starring alongside an animated character, MC Scat Cat, created by members of Disney, saw the music video in 1991 win a Grammy Award. We Could Always Make Time for Luther Vandross, here with the lead single from his much-celebrated 1986 Give Me the Reason album, takes a moment to stop to love.

Our next entry was produced by Narada, Michael Warden. Knocking us out with an unforgettable performance in our Motown moments is Shanice, who brightens our day with the 1991 hit song, I Love Your Smile.

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starting out on a music journey in 1973, constantly remaining true to herself is former Shalimar lead singer Jodie Watley, passing on many pearls of wisdom in her latest release, Everlasting. Rising to fame as the lead singer of Imagination, Lee John collaborates with former Shack Attack musician Bill Sharp. On reflection, longing for what's gone before, in our second hot pick, Take Me Back.

coming together from both sides of the Atlantic Ocean and enjoying great success in 1990 is dance pop band London Beat, who will be forever remembered for this highly regarded top 10 classic, I've Been Thinking About You.

Sweet is the sound of our featured triple play music artist, Michelle Gale, presenting us with three songs that you're just going to love. Next.

Board Michelle Patricia Gale on the 2nd of February 1972 in Harlesden, London. This R&B and soul singer played the character of Hattie Tavernier in BBC soap opera EastEnders, before leaving in 1993 to pursue her first love, music. Moving with great confidence and embracing the new opportunities that came her way, Michelle Gale inspired us with her debut 1993 song, Looking Up.

Michelle Gale came into her own in 1994 with a track penned by highly acclaimed songwriter and record producer Narada Michael Walden. Sweetness produced the desired results of UK number 4.

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2: Welcome back. I hope you're enjoying your Heart and Soul experience. Looking to take things to the next level with their debut album in 1995, we make a date with English R&B group MN8. Singing for joy, interest peaked in Baby It's You at UK number 22.

Mexican-born L.A. Bruna, now living in Italy, released her fourth studio album in 2015. Among its many entries contained a multitude of cover versions. Standing out in the crowd and gaining her undivided attention, it's a sensational Found Love.

It's a match made in heaven for Eugene Wilde and Simplicius, taking us out on a high in our endnote song. Known the score in 1984, stopped at nothing to live out his fantasy in the sensational Let Her Feel It. I do hope you can join me for more Halt and Soul at the same time next week. Take care, be there for each other, and bye for now.

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1: 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Let's start it off with Hall & Oates. I can't go for that. Well, I really can, but who's going to disagree with those guys? New York's best rock.

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George Thorogood and the Destroyers. When's the last time you heard that one? His Jefferson Airplane. Let's watch her ride.

New York's best rock. We're doing straight ahead rock and roll today. And how can you do that without Joan Jett and the Blackhearts? I'm going to run away. I'll run away with Joan anytime. New York's best rock.

New York's best rock, Jimmy Buffett. There's nothing soft about Hard Times. I don't think that's playing anywhere. It's Magic Matt, and this is a Buffett theme set. Here's James Taylor with one of Jimmy's favorite covers, Mexico, New York's best rock.

James Taylor, Mexico. That was one of Jimmy's favorite covers. Here's another one. Van Morrison, Brown Eyed Girl from Mine, My Melissa, New York's best rock.

All my regular listeners know I'm a big Jimmy Buffett fan. So this set just kind of came together on its own. It's a Zac Brown Band. Toes, New York's best rock.

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Here's Huey Lewis and the news. 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

New York's best rock. It's Magic Matt. We're just about done. We go from the sweet voice of Christine McVie to the sweeter voice of Carole King. Is it really Rosie? I think so. So until next time, see you. Bye.

0: make that thing jump. You go bow when I make that thing jump.
1: Come on.
0: And it get loud when I make that thing jump.
1: It get loud.
0: It's a party when it's I make that thing jump.
2: Make that thing jump.
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I'm your host, John Watson, and over the next hour, I'll be bringing you the latest and greatest New Zealand music that's just been released thanks to New Zealand On Air. It's great to have your company. Listen out also for our jukebox flashback when I play a golden oldie New Zealand classic. So without further ado, let's get this show started. Thanks for joining me.

Emily Esplin with her brand new single. It's called Paranoia. Welcome along. My name is John Watson, and you're listening to A Show with a Difference. It's called New Music Aotearoa, and it's a show where I play a whole heap of brand new New Zealand music by New Zealand music artists. And these tracks are the types of tracks that you don't necessarily hear on mainstream radio stations, either here in Aotearoa, New Zealand, or anywhere else in the world for that matter. And so I suppose if they did get airplay on those mainstream radio stations, there wouldn't be a need for this show, and I'd be out of a job. That'd be sad, wouldn't it? Anyway, the good news is that Kiki Rothwell has got a brand new album out. It's called Plagued by Visions, and today I'm going to be playing for you two tracks from that new album. The first one is called A Dying Knight's Lament, and I'll be playing a second track from her later in the show.

Kiki Rothwell. It's called A Dying Knight's Lament from her brand new album called Plague by Visions. And Kiki is a completely self-taught independent force who writes, produces and mixes everything out of her home studio. Not bad, huh? Coming up, a brand new track from Sam V and Choice Vaughn. This one's called Gone. You're listening to New Music Aotearoa. I'm your host, John Watson. Welcome along.

0: Sam V and Choice Vaughan. That's all one word, Choice Vaughan. Unusual, but nevertheless, it is what it is. And it's a song from their brand new album called Vice and Virtue. And again, I'll also be playing a second track from that album later in the show. Coming up, a track from Becca Caffin. And this one's called Caroline.
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Becca Caffin, her brand new single called Caroline, and it's on an album called Isn't It Romantic. Coming up, got a brand new track for you from a group called Eigenface, and the song is called Twizel. Now, I want to tell you a little bit of a story about Twizel. It's a small town in the centre of New Zealand's South Island. And when my wife and I were down that way a few years ago, we were sitting in a cafe having coffee, and I deliberately mispronounced the name of the town. And I said something like, "Oh, it's so nice to be here in Twizel." And this elderly gentleman sitting at another table stood up, came over to us, looked me in the eye, and said very strongly, "The place is called Twizel." And I've never said Twizel apart from this little segment in the show again. Anyway, Eigenface are having a tour of New Zealand, which starts in October this year. And if you want to get tickets to go and see them, they're going to be all over the country. Simply go to undertheradar.co.nz. So coming up, the latest track from Eigenface called Twizel.

I'm under it, with your knees upon the dash beside an artificial lake.

0: the brand new song from Eigen Face, named after a small town in the South Island of New Zealand called Twizel.
1: The very best in new New Zealand tracks by New Zealand-based artists. 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

It's one of those songs that you just have to rock from side to side. Nothing like a good bit of reggae to lift your day. That was Corella and their brand new single, Not I. Coming up, a brand new single, another one from Lottie Gilmore. And this one's called The Days. It also features on the track Spencer Coyle. We talked about-

0: days.
1: Lottie Gilmore and Spencer Coyle, a brand new single for them. It's called The Days. Now, one of the great things I get to do during this show is play brand new music that no one has ever heard before. And this track is no exception. I really like this one. It's been sent through to me from the group Flamingo Pier, and it's called Cool Nights.

Flamingo Pier and a brand new song from them called Cool Nights. You're listening to New Music Aotearoa. I'm your host, John Watson. Now, it's roughly about the halfway time in the show, and it's at this stage that I like to play for you a golden oldie New Zealand classic. And this week, we're going right back to 1970, 56 years ago, can you believe it, when this song came out, a group called The Rumour. And it's got a French-sounding name, but I'll try and pronounce it at the end of the song. So let's put a coin in the jukebox and go back in time.

0: They were a group called The Rumour. And while the song was released in 1970, it made the top charts for 6 weeks in 1971. And it did so for something like 6 weeks, composed by Shade Smith and sung by his twin brother Gerard. The song is called, wait for it, L'amour est l'enfant de la liberté. There you are. Love is the child of freedom. Great song, that. My wife loved that song and probably still does. Anyway, coming up, a brand new song from Oni Kidman. This one's called Fragile Little Egos.
1: You pass judgment like you're getting paid. Tickle my flaws and throw them in my face.

Goodness me, we've got some great talent here in Aotearoa, New Zealand. That was Onnie Kidman and her new single called Fragile Little Egos. Now, you may remember earlier in the show that I promised you a second track from Kiki Rothwell and her album called Plagued by Visions. Well, this one is it's an unusual track. it should be, because the name certainly is. It's called Lamb Eats Wolf.

Well, I told you at the start of the show that this was a show with a difference. I wasn't wrong, was I? That was Kiki Rockwell, another track from her album. That track called Lamb Eats Wolf. Certainly is a show with a difference. Now here's the second track from Sam V and Choice Vaughan that I promised you earlier. This one's called Limb.

Thank you very much to Emily Mackey from DRM Music Consultants, who sent me through that track from Sam V and Choice Vaughan, a song called Limb, from their new album called Vice and Virtue, and it's just been released. Now, something different again. This this is Gareth Thomas, a song called Lily Knows Electricity.

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It's the best in new music by New Zealand artists.

Instagram, run it up. If I see a man, I'm gonna have to fight him. Bad girls, you ain't messed up.

Rosetta and Tori Lee there with their brand new single called Inspo. An unusual name for a song, I know, but hey, they chose it. This is the latest from Charisma Club. This one's called Your Love.

Charisma Club, their latest single called Your Love. Well, that's it from me. I'm about to give up my studio chair for my colleague right here on your favourite radio station. I have been your host, John Watson, and over the last hour, you've been listening to a show with a difference called New Music Aotearoa. It's been a show where I've been playing the very latest New Zealand music by New Zealand music artists. And my thanks go out to New Zealand On Air, Knickknack Media, Radio Dash, Indie Music Consultants, DRM, and all of the independent Kiwi music promoters and artists themselves who send me in some great tracks to feature on the show. And if you'd like to submit tracks through to me for Airplay Audition, please get in touch. I also love hearing from listeners too, whether the feedback is good or bad. Simply go to my website at newmusicaotearoa.info. New Music Aotearoa is produced in the studio of Radio Te Aroha in Te Aroha, New Zealand. So, until next week, take care of yourselves, look out for each other, and don't do anything that I wouldn't do. Taking us out this week is Dick Johnson. It's called Heartbeat Away.

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0: 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Are you ready? I said, are you ready? Ladies and gentlemen.
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4: Hello, hello, hello, and thank you for joining me, Kay Cook Abbott, for another journey here on the Orange Blossom Special. And I hope you've all been really, really well and you've enjoyed the shows that have been brought to you in my absence while I was on my vacation from Dave James. I want to thank him personally for covering me so well and allowing me to go away and not have to worry about my shows. It's been absolutely brilliant. But I'm back, so if you enjoyed, if you really enjoyed him and you enjoyed him more than me, tough, I'm back. What can I say? Let's be honest, one thing you wouldn't get from Dave James is me cheeking you, so there we go. We came into this week's show with a fabulous track from Cameron Marlowe. That was Making Me a Liar. We're going to go straight into the music now. We've got the Wild Blue coming up with Texas Woman. And we're going to follow with Shania Twain and Josh Homme with Faded Blue Jeans. Let's go take a listen.

term and they ask me, what does quality mean to you? 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I said, Texas women,

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1: This is where we listen to a song that has been covered by a country music artist. 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
2: 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What you got cooking?

0: Howdy, folks. This is Olivia Harms. You're on a musical upbeat country journey with my friend Kay Cook Abbott on the Orange Blossom Special.
1: Kay Cook Abbott.
2: And there you go, folks. We just had Brent Giddens there with She Likes Champagne. Prior to that, we had our Take cover track, which this week came from the Mavericks. And of course, you know that song. That was Hey Good Looking. We've got Neo coming up now. We're going to hear a track called Dance Right Now. We're going to follow with Howard County and Desert Folk. Enjoy the music.
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0: Cook Abbott, living life one train ticket at a time.
1: Go. We just had Greg Swan there with A Little Dirt on Your Hands. Prior to that, it was Jason Breedlove with A Boy from the South. Both great tracks. We have Lane Bricker coming up next, and we've got a track called Do You Ever Think About Texas? I do, all the time. We're then going to follow with my boys, the Florida Georgia Line, with Heatwave. Enjoy.

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2: And there you go. We just had our honky-tonk electricity for this week's show, which this week came from a couple of artists I don't think I normally play. We started out with Doc Martin and we had Honky Tonk Honey. We followed with Clay Hollis and Honky Tonk Highway. I might have played that one, to be fair. I'm not sure. Both great tracks, I'm sure you'll agree. And I enjoyed both of them. So, moving on, we've got a little bit of a new feature that we're kicking off this week. As I said to you a couple of weeks back, well, actually it'd be a little bit more than a couple of weeks back, because a couple of weeks back, Dave James was sitting in for me. I've recently been going through lots of old music and listening to a lot of tracks, which I've got to tell you, has been an amazing memory boost. Having an amazing memory boost is one thing. Having an amazing memory boost when you are living with not one, but two parents suffering with dementia is something special, okay? And it made me think, I'm not the only person out there who is experiencing this awful, awful disease. It's really soul-destroying and it's brutal, okay? That's all I can say about it. There's loads of people out there, and older songs do bring back memories. So because of that, I'm making a regular feature now in this show. We're going to include a Turning the Clock Back segment, which we have got coming up right now. And our Turning the Clock Back segment this week is going to include the Judds. This is from 1986. We're actually turning the clock back to 1986. We're going to hear the Judds with Rocking with the Rhythm of the Rain. And we're going to follow with Dwight Yoakam and Guitars and Cadillacs. So let's go and take a listen.
0: Now,

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1: All aboard. Hello, folks. This is Dennis Ledbetter, and you're listening to Kay Cook Abbott and the Orange Blossom Special. Country music lives here.

0: the Orange Blossom Special with Kay Cook Abbott.
1: And there you go, folks. We just had Ghosts of Hill County there with Brace for Impact. That was preceded by Tucker Wetmore with Who Told You That? Brilliant, brilliant tracks. And what did you reckon to the Turning the Clock Back segment? I did come up with a name for that, but I've got to be honest, I didn't feel that the name really represented what it was about. So I just stuck with Turning the Clock Back. And I had great fun putting together that intro jingle. Let me tell you, I sat up till quite late at night doing that. And all my husband, because he was that drum beat, and I think it drove him up the wall. Never mind, hey? That's what women are here for. It's to drive our husbands up the wall. And if we're not doing it, then we're not doing our job properly. Okay? So I'm doing a perfect job. We're going to hear now from Cole Swindell. We're going to hear Chilling It. We're then going to hear from Copperhead Jones with Riptide. I love this track. Let's go and take a listen.

0: through upbeat country with Kay Cook Abbott.
1: And there you go. We just had Jason Roberts there with I Needed You. And we followed with Wayne Hancock with Duke Joint Jumping. And that, folks, was our swing break for this week's show. And I'm sure you'll agree, they were both great Western Swing tracks. I've got to say, I thoroughly enjoyed them, but you know I love Western Swing. We've got Justin Moore coming up now, and we're going to hear a track called Time's Ticking. We're then going to follow with Jason Aldean and Whiskey Drink. So get your drinks ready and enjoy.
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0: It's Kay Cook Abbott. Living life one train ticket at a time.
1: And there you go, folks. We just had Dierks Bentley there with She Hates Me. Somehow I find that hard to believe. But there we go. Prior to that, we had Blake Shelton and that track, Turning Me On. I mean, I wouldn't normally put that track in this particular point, but I came across that song. I had to fit it in somewhere because I love that song. I think that's absolutely brilliant. Okay, we're normally a bit rockier than that at this point. But I'm being absolutely honest with you, folks. I ran out of time, so I had to fit it in somewhere. We're going to rock things right up now. We're going to hear from Bailey Zimmerman and Luke Coombs. We're going to hear Backup Plan. We're going to follow with Roland Witt and Ain't Scared of Anything. Let's go take a listen.

0: are on a journey through upbeat country on the Orange Blossom Special
1: with Kay Cook Abbott,
0: where mainstream and independent artists share the spotlight. The Orange Blossom Special. We love country music.
2: And there you go. We just had our double shot for this week's show, which this week came from the absolutely fabulous Chris Jansen. We heard Power of Positive Drinking, and we followed that with Till a Woman Comes Along. Let me tell you, when a woman comes along, that's either when your drinking stops, or to some guys, that's when their drinking really gets started. So you're going to do one or the other, let's be honest. What can I say? I'll tell you what I can say, guys. The Double Shot Artist has brought us this week to the end of our journey here on the Orange Blossom Special with just one track left to go, as usual. I've had an absolute blast. That said, obviously, after such a long break, a little bit difficult to get into this week, but hopefully next week I will be back on top form. Until then, I hope you'll continue listening, and I'm going to thank you all again, once again, for tuning in to listen to Dave James while he was filling in for me. He made going away this year a lot easier, and it was great to not have to worry about anything and that things could get sorted out early. So thank you. We're going to play out this week with John Pardy and Friday Night Heartbreaker. My name is Kay Cook Abbott. I've been your host here on the Orange Blossom Special. Until next week, you take care. Bye-bye now.
3: 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Thank you for traveling on the Orange Blossom Special.

There's no better way to start your day. 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

0: morning. Welcome along to another edition of Marley in the Morning. Today being Wednesday, the 23rd of September. Wonderful to have your company as always. And of course, as always, we kick off with three tracks out of the 60s. Before we mention the first track, it's a heavenly birthday shout. Born today back in 1930, American singer, songwriter and pianist Ray Charles. He's regarded as one of the most iconic and influential singers in history and was often referred to by contemporaries as the genius. Ray Charles was blinded during childhood, possibly due to glaucoma, and he sadly left the world on the 10th of June 2004, aged 73. Of course, we've just played Ray Charles and his classic Hit the Road Jack from 1961. Let's crack on with today's breakfast show. Today in music history, back in 1965, the Walker Brothers were at number one on the UK singles chart with the Burt Bacharach song, Make It Easy on Yourself.
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Today in music history, back in 1967, the Box Tops started a four-week run at number one on the US singles chart with the track we just played. It was a number five hit here in the UK. The record went on to sell over 4 million copies and received 2 Grammy nominations. It was also a top 10 hit for Joe Cocker in 1970. Let's dip into the 70s for the first time this morning. Today in music history, back in 1977, David Bowie released Heroes as a single. Co-written by Bowie and Brian Eno, the track features King Crimson guitarist Robert Fripp and has gone on to become one of Bowie's signature

day in music history. Back in 2013, Hollywood Boulevard in California was shut down for a 15-song set by Paul McCartney on the roof of the El Capitan Theatre. An estimated crowd of 10,000 listened from the street below. The show followed his appearance on TV's Jimmy Kimmel Live Show. We just played Paul McCartney from 1973 and Helen Wills. We're a couple of tracks away.

From this morning's workout track, so we advise you every morning to get those stretches done. We'll be working out in a couple of tracks from now. Let's head next for 1978 with Clouds. They were an all-girl band from South Africa. They called this track Substitute.

0: Released in 1975 and later featured on the compilation album Elton John's Greatest Hits Volume 2, Elton's upbeat, soulful pop anthem Philadelphia Freedom grooved its way up the airwaves to peak at number 12 on the UK singles chart. The song was written as a special favour to Elton's close friend, tennis star Billie Jean King, who was a member of the Philadelphia Freedom's professional tennis team, though the track famously contains no direct references to tennis at all. It leads us to this morning's workout track. We're headed for 1999 this morning to work out alongside Wise Guy's track, Ooh La La. Let's get it done.
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2: We'll get more cardio out of you than your gym membership.

playing music history back in 2016. According to the Music Business Association, playlists were now a more popular way to listen to music than albums. The report said playlists accounted for 31% of listening time across all demographics, while albums lagged behind on 22%. But the single track remained the dominant format, according to the study, accounting for 46% of music played. We just played The Killers from 2003 and their classic Mr. Brightside. Let's head back to 1996 to a dance floor club anthem. Here's Gat Decor.

in music history, back in 2001, Kylie Minogue started a 5-week run at number one on the UK singles chart. The Australian singer's sixth number one was written and produced by Kathy Dennis and former Mudd guitarist Rob Davis, for which the pair won an Ivor Novello Award for the most performed song of the year. The track also charted at number one in 40 other countries. Kylie and Can't Get You Out of My Head. Teddy Swims released this one in 2024. The track's called Guilty. Of having-

gone 15 minutes away from 8 o'clock. Our first dip into current affairs with the last track. That was James Blunt and Tastes Like Summer. Before that one, Teddy Swims out of 2024. The track was called Guilty. Don't forget, turn of the hour, we've got today's edition of 80s at 8. This morning, you're going to hear from Kenny Loggins, Gary Newman, The Jam, and the BB&Q Band. That's just to name a few of this morning's bands and artists on the today's 80s at 8. Here's the current track from Lulu called I'm In Love Again. See you.

We just played Linkin Park, released in 2007, the track What I've Done. Before that one, the current single from Lulu called I'm In Love Again. The next track was released in 1999 and featured on their debut studio album, S Club. S Club 7's infectious, sun-drenched pop anthem, Bring It All Back, stormed straight to the top of the charts and peaked at number one on the UK singles chart. The track holds the distinction of being the only S Club 7 single where all four female members, Jo, Rachel, Tina and Hannah, share lead vocals. I'll see you at the turn of the hour with 80s

So we're into hour two, 5 minutes past 8 o'clock. 80s at 8 up and running, starting it for us this morning from 1986 was Kenny Loggins and Danger Zone. Today in music history, back in 1989, Milli Vanilli started a 2 week run at number one on the US singles chart with the track I'm about to play, the duo's second US number one, a number two hit here in the UK. Also today, the duo went to number one on the US album chart with Girl, You Know It's True. Here

0: past 8 o'clock. Gary Numan just played out of the start of the decade, 1980, and I Die, You Die. Before that one, Milli Vanilli from the end of the decade, 1989, and Girl, I'm Gonna Miss You. Today in music history, back in 1980, Bob Marley collapsed on stage during a concert at the Stanley Theatre in Pittsburgh, Pennsylvania. Marley had collapsed in New York's Central Park while jogging 2 days before and was told to immediately cancel the US leg of his tour, but flew to Pittsburgh to perform one final performance. This, sadly, was the last time Bob Marley ever appeared on stage performing. He eventually left us May the following year in 1981. Here he is from 1980 with Three Little Birds.
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BB&Q band there out of 1981 and On The Beat. Today in music history, back in 1966, the Rolling Stones 66 12-day UK tour kicked off at the Royal Albert Hall in London. Supported by Long John Baldry, Ike and Tina Turner and the Yardbirds, Jimmy Page was playing bass with Jeff Beck on lead guitar. Michelangelo Antonioni attended the concert and asked the Yardbirds to appear in his forthcoming film Blow Up. Also, Keith Moon and John Entwistle of The Who

0: time is fast approaching 25 minutes past 8 o'clock. The Rolling Stones just played Undercover of the Night from 1983. Here's Robert Palmer from 5 years later. The year was 1988. The track, Simply Irresistible.
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0: bringing this morning's 88 to a close from 1988, Robert Palmer and Simply Irresistible. 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
1: Marley in the Morning, we'll be right back.

Goes back to 1980, a Sola Records classic that, of course, was The Whispers and The Beat Goes On, the original 12-inch mix. Before we move on, it's a couple of birthday shouts. Born today back in 1943, Walter and Wallace Scott, both singers with American group The Whispers. Today in music history, back in 1995, Jamaican ragga singer Shaggy scored his second UK number one single with the track I'm about to play. It went to the top of the charts for 1 week, also a US number one. Here's Shaggy from 95.

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15 minutes away from 9 o'clock. The Womack Sisters just played If I Let You. Before that one from 95, we played you Shaggy's Bombastic. Don't forget, turn of the hour, it's 5 at 9 time. I've got 5 tracks ready, lined up to play for you. All you need to do is identify the year that they were first released here in the UK. That's coming up in about 15 to 20 minutes from now at the turn of the hour. Here's Madonna and Kylie with Love

just played you Zoe, released in 1990, the track Sunshine on a Rainy Day. And of course, before that one, the collaboration between Madonna and Kylie. It's the latest release called Love Sensation. That's the After Hours mix. It's our fourth and final birthday shout this morning. Born today, back in 1949, US singer-songwriter Bruce Springsteen, aka The Boss. He sold more than 65 million albums in the United States and more than 120 million albums worldwide. Here he is from 1985 with Born in the USA. Happy birthday, Bruce Springsteen.

0: Past 9 o'clock, today in music history, back in 1978, 10cc had their third and final UK number one single with the track we just played, Dreadlock Holiday. The lyrics about a white man lost in Jamaica were based on true events that happened to Moody Blues vocalist Justin Hayward and Eric Stewart from 10cc in Barbados. Which of course leads us to this morning's 5 at 9. Going to play 5 tracks in a row, all back to back as we do this time every weekday morning. All you need to do is listen to the 5 tracks and see if you can remember, work out the correct year of UK release. The only rule, no looking on the internet, all right? Stay off of Google. Let's get it underway this morning with the Merseys and Sorrow. But what was the year?
1: The 5 at 9. Can you guess the year?

0: So the first two tracks of this morning's Five at Nine have just played. We just heard for track number two, Chairman of the Board and their classic You've Got Me Dangling on a String. And we started your Five at Nine with The Merseys, a track covered by David Bowie in the 70s. That was Sorrow. Any idea of the year of release on either of those tracks? We're looking for 2 out of 5 this morning to win you your virtual gold star. Nice and easy. Continuing now with track number three, his Tight Fit. It was the follow-up to The Lion Sleeps Tonight, a number one single in the early 80s. There's a clue. This was called Fantasy Island. But what was the year?
1: The Five at Nine.

So there we go. This morning's 5 at 9 have just played. Right now, we're going to rewind back to track number one, as we always do. Go through the answers together and see how well you've done this morning. Just to remind you, I'm looking for an easy 2 out of 5 to win you your virtual gold star. We started the 5 at 9 this morning with the Merseys and Sorrow, originally released back in 1966. We followed it with Chairman of the Board and You've Got Me Dangling on a String, released in 1970. Your third track, Tight Fit and Fantasy Island, 1982. Did you get that one? Your fourth track, KWS, covering George McRae's Rock Your Baby. They released their version in 1992. And your fifth and final track this morning, Deepest Blue and Give It Away, released in 2004. Quick recap: 1966, 1970, 1982, 1992, and 2004. If you got two or more correct this morning, I'm sure most of you did, then congratulations, you've won yourself a virtual gold star. Wear it with pride. If you didn't manage to get at least two right, don't worry. We'll give you another chance tomorrow here on your favourite breakfast station to try and win your own virtual gold star. Let's head next back to 1981. This chap's celebrating his birthday today. Born today back in 1943. Julio Iglesias, Spanish singer,

0: into the last 30-minute segment of the show this morning. It's just about 25 minutes away from 10 o'clock. Released in 2011 and storming the UK airways in 2012 and featured on her EP Curiosity as well as her international debut album Kiss, Kylie Rae Jepsen's massively catchy pop phenomenon Call Me Maybe conquered the charts to peak at number one on the UK singles chart. The track became a global viral sensation after pop stars Justin Bieber and Selena Gomez tweeted about loving the song and posted a lip-sync video with Friends, which helped propel Jepsen into international superstardom.
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0: It's Wednesday morning, which means I get to play you track number three from this week's featured classic album, Soft Cell's Non-Stop Erotic Cabaret. Today's track was originally a Northern Soul obscurity recorded by Gloria Jones back in 1964, which the duo discovered through collector scenes in Northern clubs before turning it into a smash hit. The eerie distinctive electronic percussion on the track was entirely programmed on a primitive sounding rhythm box driven synthesizer set up by the late Dave Ball. The single was recorded on a tiny budget and initially viewed by the record label as merely an experimental track rather than a commercial chart contender. The track itself went on to become the second biggest selling single in the UK back in 1981, shifting over a million copies. Today's track, Tainted Love.

So we just played the third track from this week's featured classic album, which is Soft Cell's Non-Stop Erotic Cabaret. Of course, today's track, the classic Tainted Love. When the duo performed the track on Top of the Pops to secure their chart-topping success, Mark Harmon famously wore a chunky fisherman's knit sweater, instantly cementing an unforgettable 80s visual look. We'll be playing a fourth track from the album at the same time tomorrow here on your favourite breakfast show. This next track was released in 2024. Here's Alex Warren.

minutes away from 10 o'clock, the current release from Chaka Khan just played. That's called Chuckzilla. And of course, before that one, from 2024, Alex Warren and Burning Down. Couple more tracks from the current charts to bring you now as we head towards the end of the show and our theme tune finish. Here's Bebe Rexha and David Guetta. The track's called

and David Guetta, a current track called Sad Girls. We've got time to squeeze in three more tracks this morning. Here's the last dip into current charts. Is Natalie Imbruglia with her latest release that she calls Just Drive.

is coming up to 5 minutes away from 10 o'clock. Portugal the Man just played the track Feel It Still. Before that one, Natalie Imbruglia's latest release called Just Drive. The final track on today's show was originally recorded as an album track by Blondie on their album Eat to the Beat back in the late 70s. Here's One Direction. They released the track in 2013. The track

0: One Direction bringing the breakfast show to a close this morning, one way or another, in brackets, Teenage Kicks. That track was originally recorded by the Undertones back in the 70s. And that's your lot today, the breakfast show done and dusted. It's been fun hanging out with you since 7. We'll be back to do it again tomorrow. We've got a theme tune finished to end with. Today's TV theme tune comes from an American detective drama television series that starred James Garner. It originally aired from September 1974 through to January of 1980. James Garner portrays Los Angeles private investigator Jim Rockford, with Noah Beery Jr. in the supporting role of his father, Joseph Rocky Rockford, a retired truck driver. There were 6 seasons made and a total of 123 episodes filmed, plus a pilot movie and 8 TV movies. Theme music composers were Mike Post and Pete Carpenter. Of course, today's theme tune finish, The Rockford Files. Have a great Wednesday. 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
1: 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I don't worry because, well, I have you and Elsa and Kristoff and Sven and the gates are open wide and I'm not alone anymore.

Good morning, one and all. It's Wednesday, it's 10 o'clock. It's time for Big G on Spark Flame Radio. And let's start with a bit of Johnny Mathis and Denise Williams. Too much love will kill you. Stop. Too much, too little, too late.

Too much, too little, too late. So good morning, one and all. How are we all doing this fine morning? I hope yous are all well. Did you listen to Si's show last night, the Blue Smurf? Absolutely brilliant show, Smurf. I didn't hear it all. I was out socialising, but what I heard was very good. Interesting. I love your whole... Some of the music was absolutely fantastic. And speaking of fantastic music, Gilbert O'Sullivan... Actually, Paul made a mention to Jesse in his show. Gilbert O'Sullivan has a new album coming out next month in October. He's already had one single released, which done really well, and this is the second. This he only released this yesterday or the day before, and it's called It's Me, Gilbert O'Sullivan.

there's an oldie, the Skyliners, Since I Don't Have You. And before that, of course, it was Gilbert O'Sullivan, It's Me, his latest single from his new album, which will be out in October, which I believe Paul has pre-ordered. He was telling me yesterday when we were talking, he has pre-ordered it. That man is always ahead of the game. And good morning, Professor, if you're listening. And good morning to everyone. And special, I must mention, Si's show last night, The Smurf Show. Very, very good, Si. Welcome back to the airwaves. And we're looking forward to all the new guys that we have coming up in the coming days and weeks. Absolutely wonderful. Spark Flame Radio will never stand still. Always moving forward. And anything to make people aware, it's an awareness radio station, and we love to support and partner a lot of different disability groups. And comes to mind is Gary from PTSD 999, doing an absolutely brilliant job. And I'm actually hoping to interview Graham Cole in the near future, which will be exciting for me as well. But in the meantime, back to this morning, and what about a bit of Gary Moore? Life Blues from 1993, still got to

Gamer. Still got the blues. I picked up the guitar. I was talking to him the other day and I said, just give me a lick, you know, something. You know, don't over-exaggerate the whole guitar playing thing. Such a show-off. Honestly, absolutely fantastic. I love to listen to him playing the guitar. Ah, yeah. Gamer. That's live, obviously. Still got the blues from 1993. It got the number 8 in the charts. And then you go right, you come up, you go back a few years, and you get Gary Puckett and the Union Gap. Young girl. A big mix of music in this show.

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Gordon sent me a joke. Listen to this. He said, do the sound bits. What is... bang! 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That's an awful joke, Gordon. I can't believe you even told it. Stop, don't you love it? He says, play a bit of you too. Okay, Gordon, I love it when your family gets involved. And Gordon, I don't talk that word that you're talking.

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They asked me to play a Celtic Thunderstorm. You know something? I'll be playing it very soon, and I'll play the one you asked for, even though it's also a U2 song. But I love it. I love Joe Public. What can I say? Speaking of Gordon, Gordon, any word on the house? Huh? Any word? Any word? Tell Graham. Who remembers this? Odyssey, If You're Looking for a Way Out.

Odyssey, if you're looking for a way out from way back when. Oh, stop. Isn't it wonderful? Absolutely marvellous. A couple of people said that was a brilliant joke, Gordon. So, you know, keep them coming. And if anybody wants to tell me a joke, info at Sparkflame Radio, just mark it for the attention of Big G and I will look after it. Oh, I love telling stupid jokes. Come and get the memories.

Martha Reeves and the Vandellas got the number 6 in the US Hot 100, number 12 in the UK Top 40. Oh, isn't it wonderful? I'm a bag for them. I'm not going to talk too much this morning. I feel my voice is, it needs to rest sometimes. Everybody's clapping and cheering there. No need for that now, come on. Don't forget, Curtis is coming up at 12 midday today with the sports roundup. Everybody loves Curtis. There's always questions coming in about Curtis, pictures of him. Well, if you go onto the presenter's webpage now, you'll see what he looks like and a silly beard that he has. Not that I would criticise. Goodness me, don't think that. But here's one from Gary LaVox. It's called We Got Fate.

That is, of course, Celtic Thunder, featuring Keith Harkin. I still haven't found what I'm looking for. I can nearly talk. You know, you never find me sitting on top of the bonfire on the 5th of November. I'm just not that type of guy. I know, it's the way I tell them. I'm trying to sort out some music, you know, for Halloween, and I come across that, and I said, oh, that might be funny. Well, we've got to try, don't we? Mary Ann and Sharon asked me, I was talking to them on Tuesday, which was yesterday, and they said to me, oh, do you have that Keanu Reeves song, A Lifetime in One? I said, actually, I do. I played it 3 or 4 weeks ago. And they said, oh, play it again around about 10 to 11 when we go for our coffee break. So this is just for you lovely ladies.

0: Lifetime in One Song. Keanu Reeves. I think it's a brilliant song, but I do think it's a wee bit of AI in there. That's just my humble opinion.
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0: And here's another one from a former decade.

Detroit Spinners, later to become the Spinners. Could it be I'm falling in love? Tommy from Gwent. Listen, we love it when you make a comment. Honestly, Tommy, we appreciate it. Thank you for the for the awareness group. So helpful. Love your shows. Listen every day. Tommy, we're absolutely delighted to know. If I could say fine with Broly allergy, it would be a good thing. But some words are just too hard for a wee humble man like myself. Helen from Taunton. Everyone, Paul, please listen to this tremendous station. Just care so much. Excellent show. Well done. Thank you very much, Helen. We appreciate it. And Miranda from Glasgow. We love it. Glasgow accent, I do. I love it. Scottish I am, I wish. My mum was from Scotland. Thank you for everything you guys do. I have really bad mental health, and listening to you helped me to be strong. Well, you know what, Miranda? I'm going to play something for you right after we hear from Tommy Lynn. And every so often, I just like to surprise people with something positive. But here's Tommy Lynn.

0: courage isn't a brilliant dash, a daring deed in a moment's flash. It isn't an instantaneous thing, born of despair with a sudden spring. It isn't a creature of flickered hope, or the final tug at some slipping rope. But it's something deep in the soul of man that is working always to serve some plan. Courage isn't the last resort in the work of life or the game of sport. It isn't a thing that a man can call at some future time when he's apt to fall. If he hasn't it now, he will have it not when the strain is great and the pace is hot. For who would strive for a distant goal must always have courage within his soul. Courage isn't a dazzling light that flashes and passes away from sight. It's a slow, unwavering, ingrained trait, with the patience to work and the strength to wait. It's part of a man when his skies are blue. It's part of him when he has work to do. The brave man never is freed of it. He has it when there is no need of it. Courage was never designed for show. It isn't a thing that can come and go. It's written in victory and defeat, and every trial a man may meet. It is part of his hours, his days, and his years, back of his smiles and behind his tears. Courage is more than a daring deed. It is the breath of life and a strong man's creed. There will always be something to do, my boy. There will always be wrongs to right. There will always be need for a manly breed and men unafraid to fight. There will always be honor to guard, my boy. There will always be hills to climb and tasks to do and battles new from now till the end of time. There will always be dangers to face, my boy. There will always be goals to take. And men shall be tired when the roads divide and proved by the choice they make. There will always be burdens to bear, my boy. There will always be need to pray. There will always be tears through the future years as loved ones are borne away. There will always be God to serve, my boy, and always the flag above. They shall call to you until life is through for courage and strength and love. So these are the things I dream, my boy, and have dreamed since your life began. That whatever befalls, when the old world calls, it shall find you a sturdy man. Failure is ceasing to try. 'Tis accepting defeat, and to all you may meet, giving voice to a sigh. 'Tis in thinking it vain to attempt furthermore, and in bowing to pain when the muscles grow sore. Failure is stepping aside from the burnt of the fray in a weak-hearted way, being content to abide in the shadows that fall, and in being afraid. Out of life, after all, nothing is left to be made. Failure is thinking despair, the forsaking of hope, and the refusal to cope with the day's round of care. It is in heeding the cry, all is lost, and to stay with defeat and not try for the happier day.
1: And that's called Courage, and it's read by Red Forest. I just love stuff like that. I really do. Fred from Hull has got a request in. Fred, that's a brilliant way of putting it. We should get you in to write some of our taglines. I'm Fred from Hull. You'll never walk alone as long as you're under the Spark Flame Radio umbrella. They will help you. You are so right, Fred. And this is especially for you, mate.
2: When you walk.
1: One of my all-time favourite songs, but not because of Liverpool.

If only. You'll never walk alone. As I say, I love it. I love that from I was a child and I seen the film. Oh, goodness me, it's going right out of my head. But I loved the film, and when I heard them singing that song at the end, I was young, but I understood it, and I just loved it. Absolutely. What is it? Oh, goodness, the name came into my head there and went right out. Fred from Hull, I hope you enjoyed it. Martin's from Dublin, and he just loves the station, loves the shows. He thinks we're absolutely fantastic. He's severely disabled. He has a stutter, and he would like to join, as others have shut the door in his face. You know something, Martin? You're welcome. Our door is always open. Disability is not a hindrance to us. We embrace everyone. We love everyone the same. If you want to do something for us, put together a tape. Take your time. Take it as long as it takes and send it to us, info at sparkframeradio.com, and we will do the rest. There's always someone that's willing to help in this station. That's what it's all about. And he asked for this song, and the name of the guys that are singing it are the Judds, J-U-D-D-S. So Martin, any time, mate, it's a pleasure to talk to you, and it's a pleasure to receive a request from you. Here it is, Love Can Build a Bridge.

The judge's love can build a bridge. Oh, we love it. And speaking of love and people sent requests, Richard from Lewisham, he loves the station, amazing awareness, looking forward to the Halloween and all the stuff you have coming up. I tell you what, we are getting organised. We have two leaders, Joe and Paul, and I tell you, you say good morning, happy new year to Joe, and our first question is, what are you doing for Christmas next year? Oh, we love it, they're well organised. No, we have some exciting stuff coming up. Absolutely brilliant. But anyway, Richard from Lewisham, he wanted to hear this from Robson and Jerome. You know something, I never seen this series of Soldier. I was always working. I was a chef all my life, so I was working every night. I never seen any of these programs. But I have their albums. Love them.

Robson and Jerome on Chain Melody. Absolutely marvellous. Who remembers the sweet? I remember the school discos just playing all the time.

Sweet Action from 1975. Only got the number 15. Wasn't one of their better ones. But no, it was pretty good. You know, it was okay. Hey, listen, just to let you know now, if you go onto our webpage, there's now a whole section just for Curtis. Isn't it wonderful? Curtis is getting his own fan page and everything. If you go on to info at Spark Frame Radio and you want to send Curtis a message all about the sport, then just go on. It's launched today. Absolutely marvellous. Ew. Good lad, Curtis. Curtis will be up in half an hour. I relax, Curtis. You don't need that much cheering. He gets carried away. You know, I'd have to listen to him all the time, man. Unit 4 plus 2. You've never been in love like this before.

Oh, what can I say? Never been in love like this before. Unit 4 plus 2. But listen, what about this? Violet, Lucy's nan is 100 years young today. Happy birthday.

you. Lucy, absolutely brilliant. And your nan, wish her very happy birthday. I don't say why I'm telling you. I'm sure she's listening. Happy birthday, Violet. And Lucy asked for the Military Waves. I just haven't got that one with me today. But I'm playing an omen. Every heart in the room is sending love to Violet. And I hope you have an amazing, awesome day. Don't go out running and jumping about too much, though. At least you couldn't handle the pressure. Have an amazing day. This is Mark Knopfler, Every Heart in the Room.

Mark Knopfler, Every Heart in the Room, and A Very Happy Birthday, Violet. Oh, don't you love? Let's keep the requests coming. And as I say, if you want to ask Curtis any questions, I don't know if he'd be able to answer the ones if you send them, but send them from this afternoon on. And Curtis will do his best because he's a man full of information. And he always sits and I always look at him. I say, what's wrong, Curtis? He says, nobody sees me cry. Oh, I said, my goodness, I don't believe that. Marcus Ford sings it.

Nobody Sees Me Cry. See me strong and make sure Marcus Ford. Then lose it when they're gone. Heidi from Rugby, we hear you. Heidi, she suffers from POTS. Please, can you help us sufferers with some awareness on here is nothing for us. Love you guys so much. If you go onto our webpage, you will find something that will help. Info with Spark Flame Radio. And if you go to the section that you want and just press the QR code, there'll be someone there to be able to help. Beth from Darlington. Please, I suffer from Crohn's disease and NES. Just wondered if you can offer some support for use that have these conditions and support groups. Again, go to our website. Please go to the website. We're a disability awareness station and we have a lot and lots and lots of partners and people that we support with all disabilities. And if you go there and just go through the webpage and look for, put in what you're looking for, and there should be a QR code come up and will lead you in the right direction. And that's what we recommend that you do. And let me just, boom, boom, boom, boom. Sorry, I'm just trying to go through the requests and things I have here. And that's what I'm doing now. Trevor from Liverpool just wants to say to my wife, that Joe, his wife is called Joe, and you are the key to my life, and he loves you. Oh, stop, that's nice. Trevor, that's brilliant. And he wants to hear a boy's own song. And I know a bit you were talking about the Key of Life, the Boy's Own song, but I don't have that on the system today. But I will have the next time I'm here. In the meantime, I'll go with Dances with the Echoes. Just as for you, Joe, Trevor loves you very much.

That's Boyzone, Dancing with the Echoes, and that's especially from Joe from Trevor. He loves you very much. And here's another one. This is from Max for Elizabeth. He says, they're sitting in Cambridge, and he said, would you play this song? I know you played it a week or two back. He said, but my wife loves it, and it's coming close to our anniversary, so it'll make her happy. Well, I love this song too, I have to say. I think it's one of Silla's best. I just love the whole way the production in this is straightforward and simple. Love it. Me and the Elephant.

A Wounded Heart. Isn't that a beautiful song? Oh, I love a song with a good story to it. And especially with all that. Let me see, where are we here? Yes. Charity from Sussex, we are all champions under the Spark Flame radio. Such a comfort blanket. Isn't that a beautiful way to put it? Charity, thank you from Sussex. We hope you have an amazing day, and here's a bit of Freddie, as you like him. I hope you enjoy this song.

Barcelona. Freddie Mercury and Montserrat Caballé. Absolutely marvelous. Oh, let me just go back one. Let me see. Now, where am I? I think it's this one. No, it's not that one. It's this one then. It is this one, yes. Molly from Oxford, she just loves this song and she loves the station. Molly, we love you. To be honest, words can't express the emotion we feel every time we hear from you. Stop, Graham. You're full of it. Here it is, The Living Years, Making the Mechanics.

0: Jamaican the Mechanics. The Living Years. Absolutely love that song. Curtis is chomping at the bit here. He says, you're keeping me late. They're supposed to start at 12. Oh, dear. And just to let you know, the first song when we come back is a spectacular song, and it's to celebrate the birth of baby Annie this morning. And it's with love, everybody from Nanny, I'm proud new Nanny, truly congratulations to my daughter Vicky and her partner Rob on the birth of Annie this morning. We love your station. Nanny, we will be playing for Vicky and her husband Rob on the birth of Annie right after we hear from Curtis, because if I don't let Curtis speak, you have no idea what I'll have to listen to. Curtis, welcome.
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2: Thanks, Big G. Hi, folks. How are we all? I hope we're keeping well on this Wednesday afternoon. Starting a wee bit chilly now. The nice autumn weather coming in, and isn't it just lovely to see some conkers on the ground and everything else? But anyway, I'll stop talking rubbish. What are we here for? We're here to talk about sport, and there's just said football there. Sport of all sorts, of course, but mainly about football. We're going to cover off the Premier League results, the sports that's happened over the last week. Really, I don't know what else has happened. I should probably check, but I'll tell you what, in the next 3 weeks, there's not much happening because the Premier League's taking a little break for the ML Internationals, but sure, everyone's dropping out of them. So I'll touch on them, but what we'll do over the next 3 weeks is we'll maybe look at what other sports. If you have any ideas, any wee sport that you want me to have a wee coverage of or give a wee mention to, let me know. Certainly reach out, let me know, and I'll have a wee look, see what's... everything's wee today, isn't it? Wee. I'll have a look and see what else is out there, and we can cover that off. But for now, we'll get stuck into the Premier League fixtures from the weekend. And what a weekend, packed full of action and the end stuff, apart from the last match of the weekend, which was an absolute drab affair. But we'll get to it. We'll start off, as always, in the first match of the weekend, and that was Brentford up against Chelsea. So for those of you who don't know, I'm chairman of a local club here in Northern Ireland, and we do a wee last man standing where you pick a wee team and see how you get through. And my mother, she picked Chelsea, and she's devastated now because, let me tell you, Chelsea were absolutely atrocious on Friday night. It was like you hadn't seen them play before. They didn't know what they were doing. Two shots on target throughout the whole match, and they were schooled by Brentford, is probably the best way. It's 0-0 at half time, which probably didn't do Brentford justice. They had the chances, really looked sharper. Neto had won for Chelsea, shot that was pretty easily saved. A standard enough save, you'd expect it to be saved. Brentford, having drawn their last three matches after winning the first match of the season, were looking to get back on winning ways, and they certainly did that. Chelsea have been, this last three, been last two before this, sorry, they drew and lost one. So they were trying, but they were just haphazard. They've lost their ways, definitely. Second half came, and Brentford knocked it up wee gear. 61st minute, Anthony put them ahead, 1-0, ball across, headed back over, and it was a corner, I think it was. It was headed back across the goal. Anthony standing, unmarked, 2 yards out on the goal line, knocked it in. Martinez nowhere to be seen. Defenders nowhere to be seen. I mean, it was just like, what's going on here? Where did everybody go? And then in the 83rd minute, Igor Thiago, the big lad, should have had about three in this game. He's lacking a wee bit of confidence. He went away with Brazil to the World Cup, and he started one game. Didn't play very well, and they didn't pick him again. His confidence was knocked, and certainly he needed to get off the zero, get the old goals going, because he scored plenty last year. He needed one this year. He'd missed a couple of chances in this match, but in the 83rd minute, ball came in. Ball was crossed over. The defender, the goalkeeper, cut it out, bounced up. It was a bit of an awkward bounce, to be fair, but he controlled it well and put it inside the post. 2-0 to Brentford. And then the 94th minute, it was just, again, Chelsea were trying, but they weren't creating anything at all, to be honest. Brentford broke down the other side, crossed from the left-hand side, straight across the whole box. Coming in at the back post was wee Fabio Carvalho. If any of you remember him, he was at Liverpool, he was at Fulham, he's now at Brentford, and he tapped it in at the back post to make it a resounding 3-0 victory for Brentford. And Chelsea are away licking their wounds, and Brentford climb up to fourth place in the league. Very impressive, fourth place. So that was all good, and that was how Friday night's match ended. Into Saturday then, And the first game of the day was the big basement battle. Oh my days, imagine saying this. It was Spurs facing Aston Villa. I think at the start of this, it was 19th versus 18th. Yes, that's correct. Aston Villa were in 18th. Spurs were in 19th. And neither team had won a game this season. It was Spurs having drawn the last two, to be fair to them. Aston Villa had a draw out of their four games, but the other three were defeats. So who would come out on top of this one? Well, again, wee bit of a drab affair. Spurs started okay, to be fair. They were trying their best, created a couple of chances. Probably should have scored, in all honesty. Early, the first 15 minutes, to create a number of chances, and they really should have went 1-0 up. I'm trying to see his name escaped me. Is it Solanke had the opportunity, or no, Savio at the back post hit one, keeper saved it, hit another one, keeper saved it. He's got to score one of them, to be fair. He didn't. Marmoush how they paid so much for Marmoush and Savio is beyond me. I don't know what Man City do. Like, they're, I think, bring people and hypnotize them, and they go, yep, give us 200 million for them boys. Oh yeah, no bother. They're not worth fiver. And Fernandez, 75 million playing on a 10. He's a centre midfielder. He doesn't play a 10. They were just lost. Spurs lost completely. And 4 minutes into injury time in the first half, Villa didn't look much better. I'll be honest, Villa didn't look great, but they had a new guy, Manzambi, who was playing in midfield, and he looked like he might have something about him. And in the fourth minute of injury time in the first half, he was the man on hand to tap them ahead 1-0. So at the end of the break, 1-0 up. Second half, Jackson added a second in the 67th minute. Villa were in cruise control. Then it was Buendia who smashed one in from about 25 yards edge of the box. That's all he scores. He only scores wonder goals, top left bins. Easy, pick it out. Easy for him. Pick it out, goalkeeper. No chance. 3-0, Villa were leading, and it was game, set, match. Done, dusted. See you later. And to be fair, Villa thought exactly the same thing, and they sort of took the wee foot off the pedal, went to sleep a little bit, and then allow Spurs to score their first goals of the season. That's correct. In their fifth game of the season, they managed to get their first goals. Wow, that's terrible. Conor Gallagher tapped one in the 86th minute crossover. He just caught it and knocked it in. Then a ball in, free kick, played into the back post. 8th minute injury time. Van Heckel, he steamed in at the back post. A good header, to be fair to him, smashed it in, but it was all too late, too late. Game was over and done. Villa just made it a wee bit more uncomfortable for themselves in the last minute of injury time than they needed to. They were 3-0 up, should have seen that out. They didn't. They obviously allowed Spurs back into it slightly, but the Spurs were never really going to catch them. Finished 3-2 to Villa. Villa climbed the table to 16th, the lofty heights of 16th. And Spurs, they plummet to the foot of the table, 20th place, and it is looking like a bleak out season so far for Spurs. They could do this international break, albeit they could do with their players just being better, to be honest. So we move on to Everton, and they were up against Ipswich. They welcomed Ipswich, the Tractor Boys. Ipswich have done okay, they've won a couple, lost a couple. They're doing okay when they return to the Premier League. And Everton was going to be one of them ones. It's always tough to play Everton. They're never easy to play. They'll always make a difficult game. Do you know what I mean? And they've won one, drew three. So, you know, you're up against it. To be fair, Ipswich had a couple of opportunities. They had 5 shots on target in this game to Everton's 3 only. So, you know, they were in the game and they were creating wee bits and pieces. But nothing really clear cut that they could then really capitalise on. And the game was sort of, I would say, it wasn't the most exciting game in the world, but you tend to find out whenever they're playing, they don't make it too exciting. They just make sure they stay in the game. But there was Fatawi on the right-hand side for Ipswich, looked very sharp. He was getting a couple of chances and created a few, Cork as well. But at the other end, Barry was caused a bit of hard, big, tough striker, hard to mark. And Brenton Johnson, even, He missed a sinner. He's in one, came through with 10 yards out, should have scored it, didn't. But in the 11th minute, Barry did get in the score sheet. He had put Everton ahead. That was 1-0 and they led. And it was, would you say it was very lucky? Some people might say it was instinctive and clever. I would say it's a wee bit lucky. Ball came out from across. Ipswich cleared it, fell out to Tarkowski about 30 yards out. He smashed it. It was probably going about 10 yards wide. But it went straight at Barry, who flicked his, turned his body. Some would say he did that on purpose and flicked it in his chest. Some are more stomach, to be fair, than his chest. Some might say he was moving out of the way. Who knows? He'll tell you he meant it. Didn't matter. The ball went in the net. His goal. And it was 1-0 to Everton in the 11th minute. Ipswich were putting the pressure on, came back, kept fighting, kept making it difficult, kept, as I say, Fatawi was creating chances. But he made a fundamental error, Fatawi, in the 67th minute. He was already booked. He then did a wee bit of a dive and he got a second booking and off he went. And any chance of an Ipswich comeback was extinguished at that point. Fatawi sent off for a second yellow for a dive. I mean, I looked at the dive. There was a wee bit of contact, but it was soft. Like, he went down very easily, and they seem to be stamping out. They seem to be trying to stamp out this diving they've seen over the weekend. There's certainly more bookings for it, and people getting pulled up for it. So interesting, but a good. I don't like diving, so you know they all go down too easy in the Premier League. They're touched and they're rolling about and rolling over and crying and gurning. As I mentioned, managing amateur scene at the weekend where I was managing and one boy didn't see me. Went into the corner, he did the Gabriel move, went into the corner, waited for someone to come up behind him. The player hadn't actually touched me yet and he fell over. And the referee just laughed at him and said, get up, this is ridiculous. Gabriel did the same in Arsenal's match, but this one was a dive by Fatawi. It was a dive and he was booked for it. Second yellow, see you later, red card, off he goes. Ipswich, no chance of coming back when they're only 10 men. Everton seen the game out. Barry should have scored. He did score again. It was ruled offside. He should have scored again. A couple of chances. He's a handful, but he needs to do more. He should be scoring more. He should have had three in that game. But anyway, he didn't. But still, Everton still run out 1-0 winners. Then the other big game on Saturday. Oh, this makes me so happy. Brighton were taking on Arsenal. Champions Arsenal, who think they're invincible. They're going to beat everyone. They're the best in the world. They got absolutely demolished, embarrassed, disgraced. What other word do you want to use? They were terrible. Terrible, terrible, terrible. Listen, Brighton are a good side, brilliant side, as approved during the week there in the cup match. They were probably the best side in the world right now. And they come back to beat United 3-2. That was devastating. But on Saturday, they showed just how good they are. Arsenal, this is one of these things. It always happens, doesn't it? Look, you've got the champions, Arsenal, and you're saying, right, okay, they're playing Brighton. Brighton went 3-0. Oh, Arsenal must have been terrible. Brighton.

just like, he's got a new lease of life. I don't know what he's doing, but he's obviously he's the Pilates or something. He's going well for him. Great finish, hit from the edge of the box by the keeper and by the keeper's left hand and off the post and across the net and then across the line and in. Good hit for 25 yards, I'd say. And that put Brighton 1-0 up. And then just on the stroke of half time, Arsenal were trying to attack. They tried a counter attack actually, and it was probably summed up Arsenal's game. It was they're trying to counter attack, break up the pitch. Saka had the ball, had a couple up with him. Havertz then as well. And they just messed it up. I don't know. They just didn't do anything with the ball. It was 3-on-1 at one point in that attack. They were only like 3 Arsenal players against 1 Brighton. They did nothing with it. Brighton took it back, went up the other end. Costa Pope, I can nearly say his name. Costa Tullis, he plays for Brighton. Costa Tullis, he got the ball, left footed, smashed it, top ends, 2-0, boom. Arsenal were in serious depths. But then at half time, Arteta probably had went the dog out. He probably stole someone's wallet and said, oh, he weren't paying attention. He stole someone's socks and shoes. Who knows what he done? It didn't work, whatever he did anyway. Andres came out in the second half and scored 57th minute. It was 3-0 to Brighton. And Arsenal were absolutely nowhere to be seen. They had one shot on target in the whole match. Couldn't muster up anything. They tried a few substitution tries, but it's a drop deck and race in the right back. They moved players around, brought Eze on. They were doing all sorts of stuff was working. And I'll tell you something, Declan Rice, very, very lucky not to be sent off. Very lucky. The kick, so he runs after the Brighton player, whose name escapes me right at this moment, but he ran after him. It was late in the game. It was an attack. Rice broke the attack up, had the ball, was playing it out. The Brighton player didn't leave one on him, just came in to tackle him whilst he was playing the ball. So it was a fair challenge for the ball, do you know what I mean? It was Yakulu. Yakulu just tackled him as he was playing the ball. Didn't foul him, just sort of contact whilst he was, as he played the ball away. Rice took umbrage to it as Yakulu ran away. Rice chased after him and just laid the boot in him. And I've been around football long enough, people say, oh, it wasn't very hard. It wasn't the hardest kick in the world. There's no doubt about it. But it's still a kick. It's off the ball. He's chased after him to do it. It's violent play. It should have been a red card. He's lucky to avoid it. But sure, Declan Rice isn't like that. He's a nice guy. Give him a headpiece. Nice guy. Nothing. He's a horrible, horrible person who's doing that there. Shouldn't be at it. See if he's a footballer or not. Your man should have. Yeah, it should have. I was going to say he should have got up and just chinned him. But no, he shouldn't. But he can't do it. He's got this reputation of being a nice guy, and that's probably why he got away with it. But he's not a nice guy. He's not a nice guy. He'd do it just as much as anyone else will, and he did it on Saturday, and he should have been sent off. He got away with it. But the plaudits on the day go to Brighton. Absolutely superb performance. Great 3-0 victory for them, and Arsenal are away licking their wounds, and I'm sure they'll come up with all sorts of excuses about the lights not working or the colour of them being wrong or when the dog didn't have his right pedigree dog food. Whatever it is, I hope they come back after the international break and get another hiding. Anyway, Newcastle Hull unbeaten this season, showing all of us how it's done. And then against Newcastle, who have been a bit up and down, a bit touch and go, a bit of a roller coaster over them. Drew, lost. What would they do on Saturday? Well, tell you, they started like ice on fire. Joe Willock put them 1-0 up. Great goal. Ball in the box, touch hit, boom. Oh, it was like, boom, just so quick. Took a touch in the box, smashed the top ends, 1-0, and away Newcastle went. Only 4 minutes later, Lewis Hall made a 2. Another good finish, to be fair. Ball come across, he's coming up from left back, took a touch in the box, smashed it across the keeper, into the bottom corner. Hello, you. 2-0 Newcastle, and all of a sudden, Hull were thinking, jeepers, what's happening? What happened to our great run here? To be fair to them, they kept going, Hull. They kept at it. And in the second half, they brought Chow on. And in the 67th minute, he pulled one back. He got in the end of a ball, just diverted it into the net. A nice, clever wee finish. And he had another chance. He probably should have scored, Chow, to be fair. He was clean. It was one-on-one. It was clean through. It was him in front of the goal. And he missed it. And it wasn't to be. And Hull end up on the wrong end of a result for the first time this season. They lose 2-1. Newcastle's roller coaster goes up this time, and they're in the dizzy heights. They won, they move up the 9th, but they're still one place behind Hull, who are 8th. People are saying, and it's early days in the league, it's early days. A 2-1 win for Newcastle. People are still tipping Hull to go down. It's interesting, you know, they've

0: Sure enough for me to say, I think they'll be all right, but who knows? I can't see them plumbing the end of the transfer break. Maybe comes a good time to reset and go again after. Who knows? We'll see what happens. But anyway, their first defeat and a good win for Newcastle. Then on Saturday night, we see Nottingham Forest entertain Coventry. Coventry, who have been slabbering about, slabbering, is that the right word? Have been criticising for weeks now about how poor they've been, about how they need to adjust the Premier League, about how they need to, Fat Frank needs to sort it out and stop thinking about playing championship football. And to be fair, he did on Saturday night. He was tighter, they were harder to break down, they weren't as gung-ho, they weren't just passing the ball out and then giving it away and gifting opportunities to the opposition. They stayed tight, they stayed compact, they stayed resilient. Nottingham Forest tried to knock in on the door and get some opportunities, but they only had two shots on target. Coventry had three shots on target, one of them being a goal in the 55th minute from Jay De Silva. Jay De Silva, I believe, if I'm right in saying this, I think I heard this right, it's his first goal for Coventry. He plays left wing back. He took it very well. He took it very well indeed. Breaking into the box, took a touch, smashed it past the keeper, left footed, bumped high area, 1-0, give them something to hold on to, and they duly did hold on to that and seen the victory, seen it out to the end and got the victory 1-0. They beat Nottingham Forest. So good win for Coventry. First win of the season for them. Moves them up a couple of positions, but gives them that wee bit of belief, that wee bit of hope in the Premier League that they can do it. Okay, on to Sunday. Bournemouth welcomed Liverpool. Liverpool, we hate them. They're terrible. With three shots on target. Bournemouth just weren't at their best on the day, unfortunately. Couldn't really create anything. They only had a couple of shots on target themselves. They were missing a big miss for Bournemouth that people don't realise is Kluivert, young Kluivert, who is Paddy Kluivert's son. But he was out on Saturday or Sunday, sorry. And he's a big loss. He's a big loss. And they couldn't really create much. Ryan Christie playing in the 10 instead. And listen, Christie's okay, but he's not as good as Kluivert, to be fair. Evan Neeson had a couple of chances, probably should have scored. But to be fair, Liverpool had a few chances themselves. And in the end, it was your man who's on fire at the minute, to be fair to him. As a striker, all you want to do is score goals. And Isak is banging them in for fun. I think he's 5 and 6 now. So he was in the 57th minute. He put Liverpool 1-0 up. The game wasn't that exciting. There wasn't, you know, it wasn't swashbuckling attacking football or anything. It was let's just sit in and make sure we could see this 1-0 out, and they did that, and it finished 1-0 Liverpool. And been a bit stuffed, a bit strange Liverpool this season, but they haven't lost, they're unbeaten, so gotta take your hat off to them, and then tell them to win, give me a headpiece. So yeah, Liverpool won 1-0. Another match in that was definitely anything but boring. It definitely had some swashbuckling attacking football was Manchester City against Sunderland. And you have to feel for Brian Brobbey. I mean, you're a striker and you score a hat-trick, you think that's going to be enough, but not when you're playing Man City. Fernandez, Enzo Fernandez, who is a horrible little person, scored in the 90th minute for Chelsea, for City. Sorry to put them ahead. Obviously, his first goal for City since his move from Chelsea. But that was only 3 minutes later. Brobbey was on hand. He beat the defence. Strong, big striker. Tap one in. 1-1. Back in a 29th minute, Ryan Cherki, another hard City have decided to go and sign all the horrible people. Cherki signed for them. He scored the 29th minute. He signed for them last season, I should say. 29th minute, he pulled one. He made a 2-1, sorry, to Man City. But big Brobbey wasn't to be undone. Only 4 minutes later this time, he was on hand again to knock one into the back of the net. It was a header this time, I believe. And he made it. So I heard this. I listened to this one on the radio. I didn't actually see it. So I'm just trying to test my memory. So he made a 2-2 in the 33rd minute. However, disaster was to strike for Sunderland. Just before half time, Anthony Semenyo made it. He was broke in, left footed, put one past the goalkeeper, and he made it 3-2 as it went into half time. And that was just a killer blow. And then after half time, just before the hour mark, Semenyo again on target that just really make it a tough, tough battle for Sunderland. That made it 4-2, and it was a long road back for Sunderland. They did try, and only 2 minutes later, Brian Brobbey was on hand again. This time he was about 3 yards out, I think, tapped it over the line, completed his hat-trick, made it 5-3, wasn't quite enough. And in the 82nd minute, Erling Haaland, of course, not to be outdone and wanting to make sure he gets his goal, he was on the score sheet to make it 5-3. It was end to end. It was non-stop. It was a wee bit nice. It was nice to sort of listen. I was listening to it. I would say 6 shots on target for both teams, 15 shots for both teams overall, 15 each overall, 6 on target each. But it was just listening to it. It was just end to end. It was, let's play football. Let's have a go. Let's see how it gets on. You know what I mean? That's the way it should be played. Go and have a go. Enjoy it. See what happens. Then we'll go down the road to Leeds versus Crystal Palace. And then two decided to just not do anything. Palace sat in, didn't want to get beat, didn't want to experience what Newcastle experienced against Leeds. Elland Road, tough place to play at, and Palace just sat in, soaked up the pressure, didn't really do much going the other way. Had 4 shots on target themselves. Leeds only had 2, which tells you that the Palace defence was tight and resolute. And it ended as a pretty drab 0-0 draw. 0-0. Boring. Both set point. Those teams sat for a point. Stevie was over at it. Absolutely devastated he was to watch a 0-0 draw, but he says he'd take a point. Well, sure, he can't do much else. And the final game of the weekend, I mentioned the final game at the start. Well, what an absolute dire affair this was. I experienced this as I sat and watched it for my sins. I don't know what I've done, but I must have been a bad child. As a Man United fan, watching Man United now is a wee bit like watching a car crash. You don't want to look, but you just have to see what's going on. And that's what Sunday was all about for United. 4:30 kickoff, had the feet up. I was sitting there. Let's go. You know, bounce back from the defeat midweek to Brighton in the Cup. And it was the weirdest match I've ever seen in my life. It was Gary Neville said in commentary, there was a 15-minute period. It was the worst he's ever seen any Man United side play. I think that was probably harsh if he goes back to that. If he remembers maybe 2 or 3 years ago when we played, I think it was Brentford, and we were 4-0 down and we had a team playing like they were blind, or they were blindfolded or something was going on. That would have been up there. There was a couple other times I could think of, but it certainly wasn't great. I mean, with 7 shots on target, Fulham had 6 shots on target. There was opportunities there, but it was really a peculiar game. It was like two teams walking about and then going, well, we create a wee chance and we'll miss it. And then the other team going, okay, we'll walk about. No, we create a wee chance and we'll miss it. Okay. And that's the way it went for most of the game. I mean, it was the 2 goals, at the end of 1-1, the 2 goals were dire. The 2 goals were terrible in themselves. Rashford himself, like, he missed 3 chances. Should have scored at least 1 of them, if not 3 of them. And the shape of United, the intensity, nothing was there. Nothing was there. Shaw looked better in left back with Rashford, fair enough, going forward. But Rashford's great and he looks very sharp, but he can't score and he can't assist. So it's a wee bit like having a Rolls Royce and leaving a part in your garage. What's the point in it? There's no use to it, or having it, no petrol in it. You know what I mean? It's great. Look at it, lovely. It's not doing anything. He's not scoring. He's not assisting. He's not doing anything for you. The balance of the team seems off. The midfield is getting run all over. Bruno Fernandes is way off it. Tielemans isn't the answer. He's a nice wee player, but he's a player that would play where Fernandes is playing, with a Baliba and a Menu behind him, I think. At the minute, he's just not the answer. Definitely not the answer at all. Dalot, I mean, that boy's stealing 11. I mean, like, I think I could play right back better myself. I genuinely think I could play right back better myself. He's awful. Worst. And this thing, if you watch United, you're a United fan, you surely have noticed this. Man United decide to bring their fullbacks, especially on the right, more so the right than the left, inside. So they put them inside into the middle of the pitch, and leave the striker, the attacking wide man, out wide. And it baffles me, because you've got Dalot coming inside and the fella couldn't cross his legs. He couldn't hit a barn door. He can't pass. I mean, why are we bringing him into the middle of the pitch to do anything? It's pointless. It's absolutely pointless. What we should do in training for the next 3 weeks, he's probably away. Like, a Portugal pick him out. It's not happening. But anyway, what you should do is spend 3 weeks him and going, right, all you're going to do is you're going to stay wide. We'll get the ball across it. Get the ball across it. Get the ball. That's all you need to do. Get the ball across it. Don't do anything else. Don't try and beat a man. Don't try and pass it. Don't try and shoot. Just get the ball across it. do that for 3 weeks. 3 weeks, that's it. All you need to do. And then defend. Learn how to defend. Or just drop them. Just these both just drop them. Stop doing it. I don't get this cut inside. Like, it's like we all have seen Pep did it for a wee couple of seasons and everyone, ooh, that's amazing. He's so good. It's not really. Like, it doesn't help unless you've actually got decent fullbacks who can play in there. Manchester United don't. Most Premier League teams don't. At the time, City did. City can't do it now. Yeah, all these things are wonderful. Football is ever evolving, but it just goes back to cycles. And for me, I would just go 4-4-2 and get it up there, because that's all you need. We can't do anything else. We're not doing anything else. We're not actually playing any football. Might as well go 4-4-2, stick a big man up there, get someone playing off and see what happens. Why not? It'll be no worse than what we're doing now, which is pathetic. So anyway, it was 0-0 at halftime. Second half, first 15 minutes, second half, we might as well just stay in the change room. I wish Martinez had stayed in the change room. Shot from the edge of the box. Keeper saved it. Could you question Lehmann's save? I mean, he saved it and he pushed it out. Maybe he pushes it into the middle of the box, but at the same time, he hasn't like smashed it at the defender. Martinez gets it wrong. He gets his feet mixed up. Instead of passing it round and pushing it out for a goal kick, he passes it into the net, basically. Lehmann's at that point maybe should have used his hands to save it, but it comes in very quickly. He maybe had in his head that if he saves, it's an indirect free kick. But at the same time, like, I don't care. Keep the ball out of the net. He should have probably put his hands out and saved it. But it's definitely on Martinez. Like, Martinez' own goal, it's, what he was doing is beyond me. It was awful. Awful. That's a World Cup winning centre-back, and you're having a laugh. You're tapping it in your own net. You know, come on. You do better. Do better. And then we went. We decided to start trying to go for it in the last 10 minutes. Rash was taken off. Cooney went out left. Cooney's much better from left. He cut in, hit one, hit the defender, deflection. Lena going one way, ball went the other, back in that 1-1. Boom. Game ended 1-1. I will say the one thing that was a bit annoying, and I think what he called Maguire was saying to the referee at the end, was very interestingly, the referee or whoever added only 3 minutes of injury time on. 3 minutes. Whenever there was at least 7 to be on, it was weird. It was weird. I was the same in the City match last week. They only added like 5 minutes when there should have been out 9, because they had a VAR check for 10 minutes. So, yeah, I don't get what's going on. They went from this injury time to no injury time, the lots of injury time, the not enough injury time. They don't know what they're doing. VAR, the whole lot, don't know what they're doing. Also, by the way, in that, there was a penalty shout for United in the middle of the last 10 minutes. It was a handball by Bassey. Anyone who thinks that should be a penalty, just go away. Just go away. Game's gone. Go away. Also, the last thing. So it was tied 1-1. Finished. United were awful. Fulham were awful. See you later. 1-1. All done. The other thing was the, if you've heard, the PRO or the pro ref or whatever it's called now, they're having a meeting with the league and stuff about the decision last week in the Man City game, which definitely shouldn't have been a decision, shouldn't have been allowed, and all the rest of it. And they're trying to decide what to do from that. If they do anything other than just say it's a mistake, we'll move on, then the game's totally gone. They've lost their heads. Lost their heads completely, because you can't change it. It's done now. You can't go back and change it. Do you know what I mean? So we'll wait and see. We shall wait and see. We'll maybe discuss that over the next 3 weeks. Anyway, give a quick update of Scottish results. St Mirren lost to Dundee 3-0 on Saturday. Hibernian drew 1-1 with Aberdeen. Dundee beat Motherwell 2-1. St Johnstone drew 1-1 with Falkirk. Kilmarnock drew 1-1 with Hearts. But the big one on Sunday, after their big cup win last week, were Rangers demolished Celtic 3-0. It was another Old Firm on Sunday, and this time it was at Celtic Park. And this time, once again, it was Rangers that came out the winners. They won 1-0 against Celtic. I didn't watch it, didn't see it. Quality's not great in Scotland, but I mean, Rangers went two Old Firms in a row. That's a big old statement. That's a big old statement. Derek McGuinness all of a sudden getting a wee bit of kudos, and we'll ease the wee bit of a pain on himself, I'm sure. So yeah, fair play to him. And that, as they say, is that. So Big G, that's me. Listen, I got a wee bit excited about United, a wee bit upset, a wee bit whatever you want to call it. Well, then over the next 3 weeks, well, the internationals are on, we'll cover some of them, we'll see what is happening in them. They're not very excited. I mean, it's a weird time to do it. Why do it now? But hey ho, I don't make a rules. They do. Nobody's really interested in them as far as I'm concerned. Players dropping out left, right, and centre. We'll cover them off, and we'll also see what other sports we can touch on. And if you, as I say, if you want to give me a wee sport, a wee shout, say, Gare, what about this sport? What about that sport? What about Tiddlywinks? What about the bowls down at the old bowling club there? let me know and we'll certainly have a look for you and see what's going on. But listen, thanks very much for listening. Big G, I'm going to pass it back over to you and you enjoy the rest of the show with Big G. And if I don't see you, good afternoon, good evening and good night.
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2: Oh, thank you, Curtis. As always, incentive. What can I tell you? The guy is so intelligent. Takes after his father, I think. Oh, I did promise I'd be playing a song for the lovely Annie who came into the world this morning. Vicky and her partner, Bob. Congratulations. Massive congratulations from the proud Vicky's mum, the proud Annie. And she asked me to play this. This is a beautiful version of this Annie song. It's done with the folk. The folk people of Ireland do it. I absolutely love it. I hope you enjoy it.

nice song. You haven't heard it like that before for a while, a bit. Congratulations again and welcome to the world, Danny. I wish you every happiness growing up. Oh, absolutely brilliant. Tristan sent me a message on Monday and asked me would I play this song for him. He says he loves the show, he loves the way the station promotes disability awareness, and he asked me to play this, and I couldn't find it Monday, and I knew it was on the system, but I just couldn't find it. But I have found it now. It's Evanescence, and it's Bring Me to Life. Tristan, just for you, mate.

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Always you, always mine. Poor Ed Sheeran. You know, I love Ed Sheeran. I don't like all his stuff, but most of it I think it's brilliant. I think he's a brilliant songwriter. But he's getting a bit of stick because of something that's really outside of his. You know, there's nothing he can do if somebody gets on stage and says something. You know, I love going to concerts. I genuinely do. But I used to love going to see, and I don't mean this the way it sounds. Some people think I'm, you know, just jumping on a bandwagon here. I remember going to see U2 a couple of times. Love U2. I took my daughter one night, and in the middle of the concert, Bono stopped. And for 15 minutes, he talked about the Pope. He talked about this. He talked about politics. And to tell you the truth, at the end of the night, my daughter said to me, are you going to buy a couple of CDs? I said, you know something? No, I'm not. I'd be frightened in case he starts talking. I don't go to concerts to hear political people's opinions. Or if I want to hear political, I go to a political thing. Music is there for entertainment. It's not there for to give their message. Or, you know, Taylor Swift has got so many millions of followers. Like, if she started spouting political, I don't want to hear her spouting political. I want to hear her singing. Ed Sheeran, I love him. I think he's, the promoter was right. Whether I like it or agree with it, doesn't matter. I'm there to hear music. I'm not there to hear anybody's political views on anything. I play songs on the radio. I'm not here to make political speeches or give my opinion and things. My heart goes out to Ed, to be honest, because he's stuck in the middle. But anyway, rant over. Always you, always mine. One of Ed's latest renditions. Love it. Thank you, Ed.

Strings in the Evening Wind. Demetrius Demi Miller. Well, that's it for the day, folks. Listen, a special thanks to Curtis. I'm back Friday morning at 10 o'clock, and we'll do an art tune. Oh, I have a cracker this week. Mary has sent me a beautiful email. Oh, but I'll tell you all about it Friday morning. Listen, have an amazing rest of the day. Stay tuned for whatever's coming up. There's always something exciting at Spark Flame Radio. Don't forget Big Paul, the professor, tomorrow morning, 10 o'clock. And again, big thanks to, a big shout out to Smurf for last night's show. First on the air, Spark Flame for a while. Absolutely brilliant. So let's leave it with a bit of Milli Vanilli. I'll talk to you soon, folks. Love you loads. Miss you lots. Bye-bye. Thank you. God bless.

That's Michael Cimbello and Maniac. Good afternoon, everyone. How are we doing today? Great to have you join us. Steve says hi, Mal, and David, Liz, Brian, Terry, Brian James is out there as well, Mark Farley, Mike Jones, hope your eye is getting better soon after that op. Lawrence, Daisy, and Denise. All the way from the USA, we've got Steve Chelmsford out there in there. We've got Rob Childs in Arkansas with Linda and Yole. In the Sunshine State of Florida, we've got Ricky with Debbie and Johnny. And in Illinois, we've got Happy Feet, DJ himself, with George and Diana. Rachel says, I'm here, Mal. I'm in Reading, as always. Patrick says, I'm in Northern Ireland. Great to have you, Pat. Also, Taffy says, don't forget me, I'm in Wales. Mary, Mandy and Melissa are in Scotland. Leslie and Andy are somewhere, but we're not sure where. How you doing? Paul and Joanne, nice to have you joining us. Jeff Dorset, how you doing, Jeff? I know you always tune in and have a good listen. See what I'm playing to add it into your shows. We'll do a bit more a bit later.

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2: 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It's coming now. Really?

0: It's the 1 o'clock request on your favourite station with Mal Wayne.
1: Yeah. Mal, this is Lana. Can you play Fly by Blue? This is for Dan. It's his favourite record. Cheers, big ears. Whoa, whoa. Of course we can. Thank you, guys, for bringing this one to the fore.
2: Yeah.

0: And now it's time to play Guess the Track. So we're underway. Listen closely. Don't miss a note. Spot this tune, but hold your vote.
1: Okay, what is this? The song was released in the early 1970s, specifically 1972. The song was a hit, reaching UK single chart and becoming one of the artist's most well-known tracks. But what is it? Don't worry if you haven't got it yet. We'll give you a couple more clues. A couple of records time. But what you will need is your pen and paper handy after this. Shut

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1: Mal Wayne plays the best music on your favourite station. Have you got your pen and paper ready? It's question time at tea time. So play along and see how many right answers you can get.
2: So today's questions is all about picture in the title. 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If you've got picture in your record collection somewhere and you'd like that record played specifically for you, drop me a line and I'll play it for you. Don't forget today's meme, you're looking at a band. Who is it and what is it? And when you get through, tell me where you're from. Now, you haven't got long to wait before we give you those answers at tea time. But we will do a recap of all 11 art questions when we get to the last record played. So, good luck, everyone.
1: 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Then let's begin. 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

Also, don't forget, if you've got any, get those questions and answers to me, studio@melcan.co.uk. 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And don't forget those memes, all the W's, melwaynradio.com. I'm singing along with a band today, but who is it and what is it? And let me know where you're from. Tony says, Mel, I'm here with Hillary, recovering after a little op. Oh, okay. Wish you better. Steve says, I'm here as well, Mel. I'm listening. I can't think of anywhere picture it at the moment, but if I do, I'll let you know. But Reese says, I've got one for you, Mel. Heavy Reese, my favourite artist with all times. Go on, who is it? Well, he says it's Joe Brown. Oh, okay, yeah, go on, tell me about him. Well, I first discovered him years ago when he did a great song called Put On A Happy Face. And I love that record so much. But this one's nice as well. It's a picture of you. Could you play it for me? I can. And as a result of that, Mel, I shall do you a question as well. So if you read that one out, I've helped you along. Thank you so much then. Really appreciate that, Reese. Here we go then. Picture of You by Joe Brown. Come out in 1962. Picked at number 2 on Piccadilly Records. It was actually the B-side, but the public flipped it over and made it the hit. So what was the A-side that got overlooked? So listen to Joe.

what was the A side got missed when they turned it over for the B side. If you want to get in touch, very

Bill says, thank you, Mel. I like that jingle, the Popmaster one, and I'm glad you played it for me. You're welcome, Bill. What can I play for you now? Well, he says, can you play Picture in the Sky by David Essex? It's a great record. Came out in 1973, Mel, if you're looking for it. I've written a question for you. And can you tell my good lady... Come on, what's your lady's name? It's Riviera. That's a nice name, isn't it? Yeah, tell Riviera I love her very much. And this one is I'm playing for her. Great, I shall play it for you then. So it's Picture in the Sky, David Essex. Come out in 72, as we said. Peaked at number 2 on Columbia Records. Essex wrote it after a night out in Soho, watching the stars through a telescope he borrowed from a friend. But which album did it first appear on? So listen to David.

So the question is, for number two, which album did it first appear on? This song indeed, Pictures in the Sky. When we come back, we're going to look at more in guessing the track, a couple more clues, and we're going to be looking at today's weather and find out what's happening in regions near you. So stay where you are, don't go anywhere.

0: You've had one clue, so don't forget. 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
1: Okay, what is this? A couple more clues for you. The song falls under pop genre, showcasing the artist's signature style, which blends catching melodies and thoughtful lyrics. And the lyrics of the song revolve around themes of love, desire, and a sweet and playful tone. But what is it? Now, don't worry if you still haven't got it. We'll give you the final clues when we get to the 30-minute challenge. But looking outside, I better tell you what's happening in regions near you.

0: Well, it's going to be heavy rain. We'll move across Scotland, Wales and England with some intense burst and perhaps hail in the east. This will clear into North Sea later. Elsewhere, it will be dry with sunny spells, feeling warm in the southeast. But let's go to Zoe and get an in-depth look and listen at the same time. Over to you, Zoe.
1: Thanks, Mal. This afternoon's looking dry and cool across the board. A proper autumn feel, not a hint of summer left in it. London sitting at around 17 degrees, partly cloudy. The pigeons are out in force, arguing over a dropped chip like it's the last one on Earth. Southgate's a touch warmer, about 19, but the breeze is doing its best to remind everyone it's not July. Newcastle's under a proper downpour, 16 degrees and raining hard. The Geordies are calling it a light shower, which tells you everything about their optimism. Birmingham's overcast with a light drizzle, 17. The Seagulls have given up and gone home. Leeds is damp too, 18, light rain. The locals are pretending it's character building. Southend's partly cloudy, around 22. The beach is empty, which suits the Seagulls just fine. Cheshire's gray and breezy, about 18. The cows are giving each other suspicious looks. Southampton's dry and bright, 23. The ferry's running on time for once, which is practically a miracle. Liverpool's got drizzle, 16. The Albert Dock's looking moody, which it does best. Manchester's heavy drizzle, 18. The rain's coming down sideways, and the trams are still somehow on time. Cambridge is overcast, around 19. The students are pretending to study while watching the rain. Scotland's wet. Edinburgh's got rain, 17. Glasgow's drizzle, 16. The Midges have taken the day off, which is the only good news. Hampshire's dry and mild, about 21. The New Forest ponies are sheltering under the trees, looking furly unimpressed. Chingford's grey, around 18. The reservoirs are full. The ducks are smug. Wales is overcast. Cardiff about 20, 15. The rain's moving through, and the sheep don't seem to mind. Oxford's dry with a chance of patchy rain, around 22. The dreaming spires are doing their best to look cheerful. Ireland's light rain. Belfast about 17, 12. The Guinness is flowing. The umbrellas are losing. Back to you, Mal.
0: Thanks very much, Zoe. Well.

Melissa says, Mel, could you play one for me, please? Go on, Melissa, what would you like? Well, she says, I would like Pictures of Matchstick Men by The Status Quo. She says, it's going back a bit. It's come out in 1968 now, if you're looking for it. But I love this record so much. I've written you a question. And in that question, you'll know why I love it so much. Oh, okay. So I can't read it out, so we read the question out. Then we'll get an idea what you mean. Right, here we go then. Pictures of Matchstick Men by Status Quo came out in 1968, peaked at number 7 on Pi. Francis Rossi wrote it while hiding in the bathroom to escape his wife and his mother-in-law. There you go. Oh, I think I'll just hide away from you two and make a hit record. Very good. But here is Melissa's question, which tells us why she likes the song. Oh, here it is. Which Salford artist's paintings inspired the title? Oh, I see where you're coming from, Melissa. Listen.

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Which Salford artist paintings inspired this title? Test game of number three.

And don't forget, you should be checking out all the memes on all the W's, MelwynRadio.com. Going to see me sing along with a band today. Who is it and what is it? And when you get through, tell me where you're from.

Jodie says, Mel, by Jove, I've got it. Have you? What is it then? Well, she says, it's pictures of you by the boy's own. She says, I looked at that photograph and I thought, yeah, I recognise them. But it brings back great memories because I remember seeing them in 1997. Did you? Yes, I did. So did I get it right? We're going to find out. Did you get it right? Oh, I'll have a look. Today.

And it is, yes, Jody, you're correct. And where have you come from? From Kent. Nice to have you joining us in Kent. And this is what you've picked. Pictures of You by Boyzone came out in 1997, peaked at number 2 on Polydor. It was the theme song for a film, Bean, the ultimate disaster movie. But here's the question. Thanks, Jody, for getting me the question as well. Which award did it win at the Ivor Novellas? Let's have a look into Boyzone then and see what they've got to say for themselves.

which award did it win at the Ivor Novello Awards? Don't forget, when we come back, we'll be looking at the Mystery Jukebox.

0: best music on your favourite station. 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And today, that number is...
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2: 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I can tell you it's 7 seconds, so good luck. Send those answers in to me and we'll find out what it is.

Thanks to Debbie, Michael, Jean, Liz and Albert all for sending me. Johnny Nash, I can see clearly now. Sue says, I'm listening. Good afternoon, Sue.

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3: Well, did you know that a dentist invented the electric chair? And there are 206 bones in the adult human body, and there are 300 in children. As they grow, some of the bones fuse together. So now you know. But what you do know is how to get in touch.
0: Get in touch right now with Mal. 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

Francine. Says, Mel, you can call me Fran. Okay, Fran, what would you like? She says, Mel, can you play this one for me by Gloria Estefan? It's called Your Picture. And if you're looking for it, it came out in 2004. I'd like you to play this for my boyfriend, Scott, as I love him very much. And this is one of my favourite records by Gloria Estefan. I've also written your question as well, Mel. I will tell Scott you love him. I'm sure Scott loves you as well. Let me have a look at this then. Your Picture by Gloria Estefan came out in 2004, peaked at number 25 on the Bubbling Under Hot 100. It was on Epic Records, and the Spanish version to Fotografi hits number one on the Billboard Hot Latin Tracks. Here's the question. Who was the song dedicated to? We'll have a listen, see if we can work it out. Every

Maria Stefan, and of course, Chu Photography. But who is the song dedicated to? In English, of course, it's your picture. If you want to get in touch, thank you, Glory. She's seen her way there. Right, I can tell you again now. If you want to get in touch, it's very easy. Anytime.

Let's look at this then. Les says, Mel, oh, I did like the way you said two photography. Thanks, Les. Can you play this one for me? And the pictures in the sky? Is it? I haven't seen that. Where is it in the sky then? No, he says, silly. It's by Medicine Head. If you could play it for me. Come out in 1971. Okay. And it peaked at number 22. You're telling me half of my facts here, aren't you? Yeah, but if you play it for me, I really appreciate it. And I've written your question as well. Looks like there's not much for me to tell you then. But I'll just reiterate what I was saying. So your picture, and the picture is in Sky Medicine Head, 1971. As we told you, it came out in 22, peaked at that, and it was on Dandelion Records. It was the first single ever to chart on John Peel's Dandelion label. But here's the question. Who produced the track? Let's have a listen.

0: can squeeze this one in then. Here we go. It is for Donnie. Hello, Donnie. Donnie says, can you play All I Want is a Picture of You? Really, Donnie? Do you want a signed photograph? No, he says, of course not. It's by the Northern Connection. Could you play that one for me? Yes, I could. And it peaked a number... Well, it didn't peak any, because it... didn't peak. It was on an independent label. The group took their name from the Nouveau Soul scene they played in. But here is the question. What dolls craze was the Northern Soul built around? So listen to the Northern Connection, and All I Want is a Picture of You.
1: You're listening to Malwyn in the Afternoon. My name is George Harron. A big hello to you wherever you are. And, well, this is my latest single. Yes, it's called All I Want, and it's written by me and performed by me and my fellow friends at Northern Connection.
0: Thanks, George. I didn't know you were popping in. You never know who's going to pop in, do you?

That's the Northern Connection with George Heron popping in. Never know he's going to pop in at all. But we just need for this question. Here's a picture of you. What dance craze was the Northern Soul built around? Little question time in this hour. Going to continue it in the next.

0: Right, let's look at what was making news headlines in this year.
1: 1958. Bulletin. Stand by. Here is a Radio News Bulletin.
0: Dateline January the 1st, 1958. Mel Wayne reporting. The European Economical Community comes into effect, better known as the European Common Market. Well, we know where that ended up, don't we? And at the same time in this year, 1958, Bing Crosby was singing Let's Swing on a Star. There's a lot of monkeys and they're not in a zoo. Would you like?

0: Or would you rather be a fish?
1: A fish won't do anything but swim in a brook. He can't write his name or read a book. To fool the people is his only thought. And though he's slippery, he still gets caught.
0: But then if that sort of life is what you wish, you may grow up to be a fish.

0: And swinging on a star.
1: You could be swinging on a star.
0: If you wonder what's coming up in the next hour, let's go to Jack and find out.
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1: Mel, could you play this for me? It's Lawrence here. Misty Blue by Dorothy Moore. Play it for Helen. Tell her I love her very much. This is one of her all-time favourites. We always listen to the show, and Mel, it'll make her day to get this mentioned.

Dorothy Moore, Misty Blue. Thanks, Lawrence and Helen, for bringing this one to the fore. What a cracking record. You don't often hear this one, do you?

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0: So will it be one of these? 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

Right, I've got it now. Marcus says, hello, Mel. Hello, Marcus. I'm a first-time writer to you. Haven't ringed you before, but I feel I must. What have I done? No, nothing. Because you asked for Picture, this is my all-time favourite by Kid Rock and Sheryl Crow. So if you could play it just for me, I don't want it for anybody else. And if you're looking for it, it came out in 2002. And just by the by, Mel, you go on. I've written your question as well. Thank you so much, Marcus. I appreciate that. Here we go then. Picture by Kid Rock featuring Sheryl Crow came out in 2002. Peaked at number 4 on the Billboard Hot 100. It was on Atlantic Records, and Crow's label blocked her from releasing the duet as a single. So Rock recorded it with Alison Moore instead. Though Crow still appeared in the video. Wonder what went on there then. But here's the question. What was the original version of the song called before the duet? Thanks, Marcus. Let's have a listen.

Reva says, Mel, good afternoon. Good afternoon, Reva. Reva says, Mel, could you play this for me? What is it, Reva? She says, picture and be gone. Well, where are you going? No, it was by my favourite artist, Dave Berry. Now, it came out in 1966, Mel, so if you're looking for it. Thanks, Reva, I was. And I've written your question as well. The reason I like it? Well, I just like Dave Berry. And when you mentioned about picture, I looked in my collection and immediately it popped out. Did it? What about the record? Now, Mel, don't be like that. All right, I won't. Okay, then, here it is. Picture Me Gone by Dave Berry. Came out in 1966. Peaked at number 59 on Decca Records. It was a cover of a song first recorded by an American singer called Evie Sands. But here's the question. Thanks, Reva. Who produced Dave Berry's version? Let's have a listen. Thanks so much for bringing this one to the fore.

Libby says, Mel, I'm not too late, am I? No, Libby, there's only two to go, but we've got one of those is going to be yours. Oh, she says, great. Can you play Every Picture Tells a Story by Rod Stewart? I first saw Rod in 1971 when he was on Top of the Pops. I was actually in the crowd as he was throwing his microphone around from week after week. So it brings back great memories for this song. And especially as you've got a picture in it now, it complies with what you're asking. I've written you actually a question as well, so that'll help you along. Thanks very much then, Libby. Right, here we go then. Every Picture Tells a Story by Rod Stewart came out in 1971, peaked at number one on the UK album chart. On Mercury Records, the album topped both the UK and US charts at the same time. Maggie May was number one on the singles chart. Wow. He was certainly a great performer. Well, he still is, but he's been quite ill lately, hasn't it? Right, here's the question then. Which guitarist co-wrote this title track? Listen.

Johnny says, Mal, can I be the last one? Did I get in time? Yes, Johnny, you did. Mal, can you play pick? What? Can't read my own writing. Picture book. It's by the Kinks. Came out in 1968. And I've written your question as well, Mal. Why do you want it? Well, I particularly love the Kinks because they always have a satirical laugh when they make the records. Okay, I'll listen to the words on this one and then see if they have anything funny. He said, you might be surprised. Thank you very much, Johnny. Well, it's called Picture Book and it came out in 1968 by the Kinks. Picked it, well, it never charted at the time. It was on Pye Records. Ray Davis always said he knew the song would have its day and it did. In 2004, Hewlett-Packard advert came out and used it. And here's the question. Which Green Day song borrowed the riff? Now listen. Johnny, for bringing this one to the fore.

0: Well, we've got all the questions and the answers now, so it must be time for...
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2: The judges' scores are in.
0: They are indeed. I can tell you that Darren, Johnny, Reeve and Don, Leslie, Marcus, Reese, all got to the top of the leaderboard. Those getting one or a couple wrong were Jody, Melissa, Francine, Mitchell, Bill, Libby and Denise. Right, but don't worry if you're missing it along the way. I can do a recap of all 11 right now. Number one, picture of you, Joe Brown. What was the A-side that got overlooked? Number two, picture in the sky, David Essex. Which album did it first appear on? Number three, pictures of matchstick men. Status quo, which Salford artist painting inspired the title? Number four, if you check out all the W's, melbourneradio.com, you're going to see me singing with Boyzone. Which award did it win in the Ivor Novellos? Number five, Your Picture by Gloria Estefan. Who was the song dedicated to? Number six, and the picture in the sky, Medicine Head. Who produced the track? Number seven, All I Want is a Picture of You, Northern Connections. All you got to do for this one is tell me what dance craze was Northern Soul built around? Number eight, Picture by Kid Rock featuring Sheryl Crow. What was the original version of the song called before the duet? Number nine, Picture Me Gone, Dave Berry, 1966. Who produced Dave Berry's version? Number 10, Every Picture Tells a Story, Rod Stewart. Which guitarist co-wrote the title track? Last but not least, number 11, Picture Book by the Kinks. Which Green Day song borrowed the riff? Stand by, I forget. 30-minute challenge and guess the track up next.
1: The final clue is here, so one last go. We'll soon see just what you really know. Pay attention one last time. The answer's near. We're sure you'll shine.
0: Okay, so what is this? The artist was not only a singer, but also a songwriter and a composer known for her contributions to music industry in the 1970s. The artist was the first female to win the Ivor Novello Award for songwriting, reflecting her talent in crafting memorable tunes. But don't worry if you haven't got it. We'll give you the answer when we get to Lost Themes a bit later.
3: Stand by for action.
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0: Right, this is the part where we work together. If I get to the featured year being 1958 and it's mentioned anywhere while the record's playing, you will hear this...

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0: Now what I'm going to do is mix everything up. They're all in the computer, but if I press this one button, it will mix and shake everything up. And like you, I'll have no idea what the next record's coming out. But remember, all the stories that our good listeners, and thank you so much for writing in for them, have written to us, will tell you the title of the track coming up in that story.
2: Ladies and gentlemen, I want to tell you a story.
0: Keith and Angela from Oxford. Keith, I can't get used to this swing in school. Angela, it's only a dance hall. Well, the headmaster's still got the register to do, hasn't he? What's the song we're talking about? Will I get to that featured year? But more importantly, who's going to pick the record of the day? We'll find out. Here we go.
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0: That's probably Rodile, Rodile, I should say, in Swinging School. Denise, Libby, Fran, Bill and Mitchell got it correct. Remember, you can play along as well.
1: So play along and take a shot. Each right guess adds to your pot. It's 30 minutes and we'll help you see. Fun for you and me.
0: This is from Brian and Sheila from Southampton. Brian, I've been just loving you, Sheila. That's lovely. Now, pass the gravy. For the Yorkshire pudding, it's going cold. What's the song we're talking about? Will I get to that featured year, being 1958? More importantly, who's going to pick the record of the day?

0: That's Anita Harris and Just Loving You. In this round, Reva, Donnie, Leslie, Marcus, Melissa and Denise all got it correct. Remember, you can total your scores up to find out how you're doing.
1: Score them all and have no fear. Choose your song from any year. The hourly tops your time to shine. Get those answers and you'll be fine.
0: Alan and Margaret from Newcastle. Alan, how long have you been staring at that telly? Margaret, how long have I got to wait for my tea? That's the question I'm going to ask you, Alan. What's the song we're talking about? Will I get to that featured year, be it 1958? More importantly, who's going to pick the record of the day?

conversation. How long? I can tell you in this round, we can see Denise, Reva, Libby, Dawn, Fran, Lisa, Bill, Marcus, Mitchell and Melissa. That wasn't Dawn, that was Donnie. Sorry there, Donnie. I'm giving you a girl's name. And of course, now we can have a look at this one. Here it is. And it's George and Iris from Hampshire. George, it's only January, February and the weather's already turned. Iris, January, February, when I always put the heating on. Don't be daft, she says. What's the song we're putting? What are we talking about? Well, I get to that featured year. More importantly, who's going to pick the record of the day?

That's Barbara Dixon in January, February. In this round, I can tell you that Denise Reva, Libby, Leslie Fran, Marcus, Bill and Mitchell all got it correct. Right, Dave and Linda from Cheshire. Dave, don't talk about love. We've got the mortgage to sort. Linda, don't talk about love. Talk about the bins then. They're overflowing. Hurry up and get them done. What's the song we're talking about? Will I get to that featured year? More importantly, who's going to pick a record of the day?

That's Bad Boys Inc. Don't Talk About Love. I can tell you in this round, Denise and Melissa, Mitchell, Marcus, Libby, Bill, Leslie, Fran and Reva all got it correct. Oh, that's the moment of truth coming up now. Let's find out what it is. And it is this, Tony and Pat from Southgate. Tony, I'm back onto black after the exam results. Pat, back to black. You're not Amy Winehouse. You're the Liberal librarian. What's the song we're talking about? Will I get to that featured year? More importantly, who's going to pick the record of the day?

0: That's Amy Winehouse. We're going to total up those scores, and we're going to find out who's won and who's not. But we're going to find out from Jack what's coming up in the next hour.
1: The following takes place between 3 p.m. and 4 p.m.

0: The judges' scores are in.
1: They are indeed. With 3 points, it's Leslie, Fran and Reva. 4 points, it's Libby and Bill. 5 points, it's Mitchell and Marcos. And with 6 points, it is Denise and Melissa. A joint tie. Well done, you two.
2: Congratulations.
1: Denise says, if I'm lucky enough to win, Mel, could I have the song Miss You Like Crazy by Natalie Cole for my boyfriend Daniel? Love him very much, and he loves his record too.
2: Well done, well done, well done.
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0: thrill is making a count. 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
2: And today is Smokey, or an English rock band from Bradford, Yorkshire. The band found success at home and abroad after teaming up with Mike Chapman and Nicky Chinn. They have had a number of lineup changes and were still active touring in 2024. Their most popular hit was this one, Living Next Door to Alice.

That's Smokey there, and living next door to Alice. Well, Smokey, when they originally had their name spelled S-M-O-K-E-Y, got into some serious trouble with Smokey Robinson. Due to the similarities of his name, in response, the group began to spell their name Smokey with a K-I-E at the end. They began their first tour and the headline act after the release of their second album on the 22nd of September 1975, changing all the time it was called. Its first single, If You Think You Know How to Love Me, peaked at number 3 in the UK singles chart. They followed it with Don't Play Your Rock and Roll for Me. The next album was produced in part of the United States where Nicky Chinn had relocated, called Midnight Cafe. It built up a popularity of Changing All the Time, the subsequent years yielding a string of successful singles, Something Been Making Me Blue, Wild Wild Angel, I'll Meet You at Midnight, and the cover of Australian band's New World single, Living Next Door to Alice, which we just played, released in November 1976. That reached number 5 on the UK single chart, followed by another hit, Lay Back in the Arms of Someone. The next two albums, 1977, Bright Lights and Back Alleys, and the Montreux album, 1978, cemented their status and were both chart successfuls. From Bright Lights and Back Alleys came two hit singles, The Reggae Influence, this one, It's Your Life.

0: As smoky as your life. Well, in August 16th of April 2021, it was announced that Mike Craft had decided to retire after 26 years in service to the band. He was replaced by Pete Lincoln, former member of Andy Scott's Sweet. Terry Utterly died on 16th of December 2021 at the age of 70. At the time of his death, he was the last remaining original member who was still active with the band. We'll put them away now, bring out another act next time.
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0: Well, we gave you a heads up at the top of the hour to get your kettle, your biscuits and your cuppa ready. 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

0: Let's have a look who's joining us today. 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
1: Thanks, Mel. Joining us today for the Kit Kat Tea Break is Albie and Peter. Albie's got his trio biscuit, Peter's got his orange club biscuit, and they're lined up, cups ready, biscuits hovering just above the surface. Albie dips his trio gently, letting it soak just enough, while Peter lowers his club slowly, careful not to let the chocolate go soft. And every single time, every time, Albie beats Peter to the dunk, no matter how hard Peter tries. 1, 2, 3, dunk.
2: Have a break. Have a Kit Kat. Crispy, crunchy chocolate too. Have a break. Have a Kit Kat.
0: And of course, we like a break, but you know what happens. Desmond's our resident Dalek here, and if he dares to wake up when he falls asleep, he gets a bit grumpy. And the only way we can wake him up is by playing a jingle with a break in it, and he wakes up immediately. But the problem is, he always gets up to mischief, and Zoe has to be on hand to find out what he's been up to. Let's find out what he's been up to today. But first, we have to wake him up. Like this.
3: Now it is time for a break, so let's break.
4: Would you like a cup of tea?
1: Yes, Desmond, I would like a cup of tea. 2 sugars, please. Desmond, the toaster's just launched a slice of bread across the kitchen like a frisbee. It's landed in the fruit bowl, right on top of the bananas. I think it's crammed to start a new career in fruit delivery. Anyway, the tea's brewed, the bananas are traumatized, and I'm off to find the butter.
4: Would you like a cup of tea?
0: Yes, I would. I hope there's nothing in the teapot.
5: Yes, such a pleasant drink.

0: pleasant drink. Tea so hot and tea so comforting, that's why I vote tea.
1: Tea lovers everywhere, why not have one now?
2: I will, it's all clean to you. Lovely. Sugar, oh, 2 lumps, please. Oh, divine. Thanks.
3: And now, here are the answers on your phone.

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1: How'd you get on with Picture in the title? Well, Picture of You by Joe Brown. What was the A-side of that got overlooked? It was called Layabout of Lamont. Number two, Picture in the Sky, David Essex. Which album did that first appear on? It was Rock On. Number three, Pictures of Matchstick Men, Status Quo. Which Salford artist painting inspired the title? It was Ellis Lowry. Number four, if you checked out the W's, malwayneradio.com, you'd have seen me sing along with Boyzone with Picture of You. Which award did they win on the Ivor Novellos? It was Best Original Song for the film. Number five, your picture, Gloria Estefan. Who was the song dedicated to? It was the parents of her husband, Emilio Estefan Jr. Number six, and the pictures in the sky, Medicine Head. Who produced the track? It was Keith Relf, formerly of the Yardbirds. Number seven, All I Want is a Picture of You, Northern Connections. What dance craze was the Northern Soul built around? The all-night marathon sessions at Wigan Casino and Blackpool Mecca. Number eight, Picture by Kid Rock featuring Sheryl Crow. What was the original version of the song called before the duet? Well, it was written as a solo track for Rock Albans, Cocky. Number nine, Picture Me Gone by Dave Berry. Who produced Dave Berry's version? It was Mike Smith. Number 10, Every Picture Tells a Story, Rod Stewart. Which guitarist co-wrote the title track? It was Ronnie Woods. Last but not least, number 11, Picture Book by the Kinks. Which Green Day song borrowed the riff? It was Warning from their 2000 album of the same name. So we got three great records to put your feet up with. Don't put your feet down till the last one's played. If anyone disturbs you, tell them you're having your tea break, afternoon delight, and whatever it is, you'll deal with it after. I won't even disturb you with three great records. I shall play them without any breaks or their entirety, so you won't even be disturbed at your tea break. Enjoy, and I'll catch you after.
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0: with Mal Wayne. Just right for tea time.

So, three records for tea. One Day in Your Life, Anastasia. Wish I Didn't Miss You, Angie Stone. And Shoulda, Woulda, Coulda.

0: break is officially over now. You can put your feet back down again. And you know what I say about a nice cup of tea?
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0: And today, Snap is a German Euro dance group formed in 1989 by a record producer, Mikkel Munzing and Lucas Anzilotti. The act had several lineup changes over the years, featuring American singer and songwriter and rapper such as The Thea Austin, Turbo B, Nicky Harris, and Penny Ford. The most popular here included The Power.
3: Американская фирма Transceptor Technology приступила к производству компьютеров «Персональный спутник».

a snap and I've got the power. Well, in 1991, Theo Austin, an American singer, composer, songwriter and dancer, joined Snap's lineup and contributed to the writing of the song Rhythm is the Dancer. The track was initially intended to be the lead single from the group's second album, but was postponed, resulting in The Colour of Love being released in its place. The single peaked at number 9 in Germany, but stalled at number 54 in the UK. Rhythm of the Dancer was sampled the 1984 song Auto Man by the American electronic hip-hop band Nucleus, was eventually issued as a second single in July 1992, and the song became Snap's biggest hit to date, reaching number 1. It was this one.

0: Fast Nap and Rhythm is the Dancer. Well, in the 16th of June 2009, a new version of Rhythm is the Dancer, 08, was released in CD single and the UK peaking at number 23. In 2018, the rights to all recordings of Snap, previously owned by Monzing, were transferred to BMG Rights. Management and incarnation of BMG. We'll put them away now, bring out another rat next time.
1: Sweet dreams, dear.
0: How'd you get on with Guess the Track? We're going to find out after this.

0: It's Guess the Track. Now, are you sure it wasn't hard or too obscure? Here comes the answer, loud and clear. If you've got it, you can cheer.
1: Well, thanks to Andrea, Lance, Mel, Biggles and Betty for telling me it was Lindsay DePaul and Sugar Me. This is how we got it in the studio. Like this.

0: Lindsay DePaul and Sugar Me, how did you get on at home?
1: Did you guess the track? Is it a pat on the back? Or try again, Jack?
0: We're going to look at the lost theme for Janet after this.

0: If you remember it. Janet said, I wish I was in this sitcom. Well, not actually a sitcom, a series, she said. What's she talking about?
1: From a TV show gone by, it's Lost Theme. But what is it?
0: Let's go to Zoe and find out.
2: Thanks, Mal. Today's Lost Theme is Little House on the Prairie, starring Michael Landon, Karen Grassel, Melissa Gilbert, Melissa Sue Anderson, and the Greenbush twins as the Ingalls family. The theme tune was written by David Rose, 2004 episodes over 9 seasons. The premise: the Ingalls family, Charles, Caroline, and their daughters Mary, Laura, Carrie, and Grace, carve out a life on the American frontier in the 1870s. Facing hardship, community, and the quiet courage of ordinary days in the kitchen, and always said she wished she could step right into Walnut Grove and help Laura with the chores. She never did make it to Minnesota, but she kept a framed photo of the family on her mantle, and every time the theme came on, she'd smile and say, "That's my lot. Hit it."

0: If anyone's got a theme they miss, drop us a line at studio@malcan.co.uk or call 020-8080-0828. I'll dig it up for you. Next one's yours.
1: Thanks, Zoe.

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0: Hey Mel, it's the end of the show. 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
1: When I turn around, the time's gone. I'll start away for another day. Say goodbye, Jack.
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1: Say goodbye, Zoe.
3: Zoe signing off. It's been a proper treat having you all along for the ride today. I'll be back tomorrow between 1 and 4, so do tune in. And if you've got a request, a dedication, or just a song that makes you smile, send it my way. I read every one. Take care of yourselves, and I'll see you then. Bye for now.
1: Thanks, Zoe. Remember, good listener.
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1: 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Give London a great big goodbye.
0: Thanks for that, Greg.

0: whole thing gets going then. And that brings us to the end of another fantastic show. 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Call in to say hi or leave a song dedication for tomorrow. Make sure to like our Facebook page, Mal Wayne in the Afternoon, to stay updated on all the fun we're having. Remember, the fun starts at 1 and I'll knock on your door till 4. We truly appreciate you tuning in today, and we can't wait for you to do it all over again tomorrow. But for now, take care and keep those good vibes rolling. We'll see you soon.
1: Bye. Goodbye. Goodbye. Goodbye. Goodbye. Goodbye. Goodbye. Goodbye. Goodbye. Goodbye. Goodbye. Goodbye. Goodbye. Goodbye. Goodbye. Goodbye. Goodbye. Goodbye. Goodbye. Goodbye. Goodbye. Goodbye. Goodbye.
2: Goodbye. Goodbye. Goodbye. Goodbye. Goodbye. Goodbye. Goodbye. Goodbye. Goodbye. Goodbye. Goodbye. Goodbye. Goodbye. Goodbye. Goodbye. Goodbye. Goodbye. Goodbye. Goodbye. Goodbye. Goodbye. Goodbye. Goodbye. Goodbye. Goodbye. Goodbye. Goodbye. Goodbye. Goodbye. Goodbye. Goodbye. Goodbye. Goodbye. Goodbye. Goodbye. Goodbye. Goodbye. Goodbye. Goodbye. Goodbye. Goodbye. Goodbye. Goodbye. Goodbye. Goodbye. Goodbye. Goodbye. Goodbye. Goodbye. Goodbye. Goodbye. Goodbye. Goodbye. Goodbye. Goodbye. Goodbye. Goodbye. Goodbye. Goodbye. Goodbye. Goodbye. Goodbye. Goodbye.

just one more magical song from the songwriting duo that brought us so many monster hits through the 60s, 70s and 80s, of course, Nick Ashford and Valerie Simpson. There's Ace Spectrum taking into the charts their version of Millie Jackson's original Don't Send Nobody Else, right here on the 70s Soul, Funk and Disco Show. I'm Eddie Crampton. In hour two, I've got a previously unreleased take of Garland Green's Just Loving You to play for you. It's got a spoken intro. You'll love it. That's in hour two. In this hour, Clydene Jackson's going to be on the phone in about 15 minutes' time. She's going to be telling us all about things that are going on in her life at the moment, and also just a bit of a potted history on her fabulous career. So stick around for that. And to get us there, we've got music from Mike Jemison, from Steeplechase, from Gladys Knight, and this from William Devore.

You know, I sometimes get asked in conversation, what would my top 10 soul songs of all time be? And that's really difficult because it changes by the mood, it changes by the hour, really. But that one, Gladys Knight and the Pips, No One Could Love You More, is never far away from the top one, I'd say. Wonderful. I wonder what yours would be. Answers on a postcard to ad@shinal.co.uk. I'd be interested to see, actually. Now, Mike Jemison is currently working as a pastor in Detroit. Got music from him in just a moment after we've heard from Dean Parrish fronting Steeplechase.

0: They're from 1975, the Indie Man crossover track from Clydene Jackson, and that's I Need Your Love. And live on the line from Los Angeles, got the lady herself. Clydene, welcome to England.
1: Thank you, Adie. It's a pleasure to be speaking with you today.
0: You began learning piano aged just 8 and studied privately. How did you make the transition into the music industry? Was it through live performances?
1: I started accompanying different singers, my mother being my first, in church. She was a wonderful singer, soprano, high soprano.
0: Wow.
1: And I would accompany her in church and around the area, different programs, different church programs. And then I had one other friend. I grew up in church. She's a classical singer, and I would accompany her because I had thought of being a classical pianist.
0: Yeah.
1: So, and I never sang solo. I sang with groups, mm-hmm. and in high school, junior high school, in church, and I never knew I had a voice.
0: Yeah.
1: So I never thought about it because I just played and sang with groups. But I got into the other field when I started hearing Motown.
0: Oh, right. That's

0: That was the next question. What are your early influences? But Motown, of course, at that time, Motown were coming across to your neighbourhood, weren't they? They'd started to migrate from Detroit to Los Angeles. Was that 72, 71?
1: That's true, but I was still in Oakland. I didn't move to Los Angeles till 1972.
0: Right.
1: Yes, but I, you know, we heard it everywhere.
0: Yeah.
1: And at that time, I think I was playing, I had just gone over into play, I met Richard Dimblesfield.
0: Yeah.
1: And started playing with him, you know, so it's all, just trying to remember all that. It's been such a long time, and then you brought up so many memories that I had forgotten all about.
0: Fantastic, because you did, as I say, you did quite a lot of work with Richard, and came to the attention then of Ray Charles.
1: Yes, I was in L.A. by that time. I played at Tony's Fish Market in Redondo, and they had a piano bar, and I'd played there for 2 or 3 years, and it was a great restaurant, great food, and then they had an area where you could just sit around. It was a big fire pit, and then the piano, and everybody would come in, and I played there 3 or 4 nights a week.
0: Right.
1: And at that time, Joe Adams, who was Ray's agent, or manager, rather, he came in, he had finished eating, and he came and sat down, and on my break, he came up and started talking to me. And asked me if I was interested in meeting Ray Charles. And I said, sure, of course.
0: Absolutely.
1: And after that, we had several meetings. And the next thing I know, I was recording my first record with Ray Charles.
0: And that was the album Fresh, wasn't it?
1: Yes.
0: Did he give you a recording deal straight away? Is it?
1: Yes, actually. He heard me, well, on the recommendation of Joe Adams.
0: Right.
1: And
0: yeah.
1: He, you know, we went in and started recording, and I signed a record deal, and he produced my first record.
0: Lovely, because the majority, as well, the majority of the tracks on that album are self-written, aren't they? You wrote them.
1: Yeah, I did, so, and then I sang some of them that Ray had recommended, Tammy and different ones, but I wrote the majority of the songs.
0: Yeah, absolutely. So after 1975, you went back. I mean, you also doing lots of session work and instrumentation for other artists, but you got back with Richard Fields again for his 1977 album, which he retitled as Ready for Anything, playing clavinet and arranging his vocals and such, the music.
1: Yeah, I know. I did a whole lot with Richard.
0: You did.
1: And I was his main musician for many, many years.
0: And the
1: he depended on me for a lot of music and arranging and instrumentation like that.
0: So arranging then, is that something you just pick up, or is it is there a theory behind it? How did you learn that?
1: Well,
0: that's quite difficult.
1: It was just a natural thing. I hear it. And I said, well, let's do it this way. Let's try this, because I could sit at the piano and just play, and that's my arrangement.
0: Yeah.
1: Or if I hear, and I do a lot of session work, and if I hear something, especially doing a backup vocals, I can do it all. In fact, I've done it for years where I do all the vocals, backup vocals.
0: Right.
1: And I arrange it in my head. If I'll hear the song, and I say, okay, let's try it this way. And I just turned it on. I just started singing. And then I'll do the next voice. And then I'll do the next voice. I wound up singing three-part harmony.
0: Yeah.
1: And it's easy. It's really easy for me.
0: For you, yeah. Talking about backing vocals, the backing vocals on that album, it was a right A-list, wasn't it? Denise Williams, Alex Brown, Jeannie Tracy. Wow.
1: Yeah.
0: I mean, Denise Williams and Alex Brown, they were Stevie Wonder's wonderettes, weren't they?
1: That's true. Alex Brown has got the best voice in the world. Mm. I love Alex.
0: Yeah.
1: And she just sings, when she sings, make you want to cry, you know? She's just an extremely talented person and just a really nice and kind lady.
0: Lovely.
1: So I worked with Alex singing backup and then for her. And I did the majority of backup singing with Maxine and Julia Waters and Oren. I still work with them.
0: Yeah, the Waters,
1: on different projects. And Maxine and Julia and I sang back up on My Own with Patti LaBelle and Michael McDonald.
0: Beautiful track.
1: Oh, yeah. Love that. Tom Petty. We've done some tracks with it. I remember Morris Day. We did one song. I mean, just different ones.
0: Yeah.
1: You know, and I sang with Maurice White with Maxine and Julia. Just numerous songs. We just go in. They call, "Are you available?" "Yes, I am."
0: Wow. So is
1: and
0: this?
1: We go in and sing and just have a great time.
0: As a musician, then you and growing up enjoying Motown music, you then went on to play for Motown, didn't you? Tell me about your time with Frank Wilson and Jack Ashford.
1: That's true. I played on a lot of their tracks, but they were in studios. It wasn't up at Motown building. It was in different recording studios.
0: Oh, I see. Laid down a track and then on to the next one.
1: Yes.
0: Because you appeared on lots of Motown work, like Rick James and Mary Wilson.
1: Yes. And a lot of that was with Maxine and Julia.
0: Right.
1: Yes. We worked together for a long time, and we still work together when there's something available. And Maxine or Julia will call me and ask if I'm available. I will always sing with those ladies. I love them. They're my family.
0: Lovely. You got deeper involved with Maxine and Julia Waters in film industry, didn't you? How did that opportunity come along?
1: What's that?
0: How did the opportunity to step into films come along?
1: Well, networking is a fabulous thing.
0: Absolutely.
1: And I started meeting other singers along the way, and I got called to sing on film.
0: Yeah. And I mean, these films, they're not just any films. These are household name films, aren't they? Just tell people that some of the titles that you've sung on.
1: Well, I sang on both Lion Kings.
0: Wow.
1: I sang recently A Wrinkle in Time. I just, Harriet Tubman just came out too.
0: Oh, right. Yes, I've heard good reports about that.
1: Yes. I sang on all the Men in Black.
0: Yeah.
1: The Happy Feet, some of the Superman, some of the Batman. Avatar. Let's see. Hidden Figures. And actually, I sang solos on that particular one. You know, I love it, 80.
0: Mm.
1: And it's a lot of fun. I get a chance to work with so many talented people, singers. So I will continue to do it, you know, until they stop calling me.
0: Good stuff. Tell me about meeting Harold Payne and the band Gravity, because that's one of your current projects, isn't it? That's a love of yours.
1: That's my brother.
0: Yeah.
1: Harold and Oliver, they're my brothers. But it goes all the way back to the Tijuana Inn, not the Tijuana Inn, but
0: Tony's Fish Market.
1: And Harold was working at Tony's on the pier. And on our break, we'd go back and forth to hear one another. And we just became good friends. And he was writing songs well before me.
0: Yeah, well, he was Bobby Womack's songwriting partner for 30 years or so, wasn't he? And really gifted wordsmith.
1: Oh, yeah. Great songs. And I loved his songs. I said, well, you know, if you need someone to sing them, I'll demo them.
0: Mm-hmm.
1: So I not only sang them, but I played them. We'd go in and just crank out demos all the time for all of his great songs.
0: Yeah.
1: And we started singing them together live. And we said, well, we might as well, you know, maybe do a little group.
0: Yeah.
1: We didn't have a name. And we were doing shows, performing. It was not really shows. We were just playing our music with one other percussionist at the time.
0: Mm-hmm.
1: And he left to go out on tour. And then Oliver came out to hear us, and he joined us.
0: Lovely. Oliver Brown, of course, from KC and the Sunshine Band, amongst others.
1: That's correct. That's correct. And we got together. We didn't even have a name for our group. Oliver came up with the name Gravity.
0: Great stuff.
1: And we've been performing to this day. You know, I just love those guys because they're so talented, and, you know, we're family.
0: Lovely.
1: Yes.
0: Lovely. Right. Thank you very much for agreeing to talk to me and sharing your life with us.
1: Well, thank you so much, Adie. It's just a pleasure to talk with you finally.
0: Finally.
1: We had to find that time to get together, but today was a perfect day.
0: Excellent.
1: And I appreciate you with all your body of knowledge about me, and in which some of it I had to stop and realize, oh, I did sing on that, or I played on that. You knew more about it than I did. So thank you so much.
0: Oh, you're welcome. It's been a lifetime's passion for me.
1: It's not always that you meet dear ones like you, such as yourself.
0: Bless you. Thank you. Right. I'm going to get off then.
1: Okay.
0: Thank you very much and enjoy the rest of your day.
1: Thank you so much, and you take care.
0: Thank you.

what a lovely lady. And what a lovely voice. Now, if you're thinking that I've not really come across Clydene Jackson before, want to know more, but you do think that her voice sounds so familiar, I'll lay a bet with you that you've got children or grandchildren that you've played Disney Pixar films to, because for the last 20, 30 maybe years, Clydene's been singing for Disney Pixar on blockbuster films like Happy Feet and Avatar and Lion King and so many more. She does keep herself busy. Well, what do you expect with a talent like that? I'm Aidy Crampton. This is 2 Hours of 70s Soul, Funk and Disco. And next up, we've got a floor filler from James Wells.

Mercury Magic from Brenda Jones, who also recorded as Brenda Lee Jones. Do you remember the floor filler, 24 hours a day? Same lass. There she is in 1974 and Big Mistake on the 70s Soul Funk and Disco Show. Now then, I've got the original version of Terry Callier's Ordinary Joe coming up in just a moment. Looking forward to playing you that. This, though, is Back to Detroit. It's Winfield Parker. So I Want to Be With You.

That's the original version of Terry Callier as Ordinary Joe, you know. But not by Terry Callier. Bear with me. So Terry was part of a songwriting cooperative in Chicago. And in 1970, he wrote that song and gave it to his mate Jerry Butler for inclusion on the LP The Iceman Cometh. And it was another 2 years before he used it himself, to great effect. And incidentally, there's a fabulous alternative version on his later LP, Turn You to Love, Terry Callier. More of a disco, upbeat feel. Check it out. In fact, I might even play it for you next week. How's that?

on the Duke record label, which, of course, is the one that Bobby Bland recorded on. There's Rhonda Davis from 1972. And can you remember? On the 70s Soul, Funk and Disco show with Esther Phillips, taking us to the top of the hour. Right now, proving there very much is life after the Spinners, it's former lead singer G.C. Cameron.

difference they make.

That went to number 6 on the UK chart in 1975 for Esther Phillips, although it was written much, much earlier. It was a Mexican song written in 1934 called When I Return to Your Side. Of course, Dinah Washington made it her own when she turned it into English, didn't she? Wonderful. Talking of wonderful, this is The Pages.

Word to the wise, if you're looking for a copy of that record, do your research, because it's been counterfeited that often it's difficult to tell which is legit and which one isn't. And it will set you back a pretty penny if you're not careful. The Pages and Heartaches and Pain, kicking off hour two right here on the 70s Soul, Funk and Disco Show. If you missed hour one, you missed a chat with the lovely Clydeen Jackson, but don't worry, you can listen again on my website, which is Shinyl, shinyl.co.uk. And in this hour, we've got previously unreleased music, courtesy of Creative Soul Records, from Garland Green, no less, an alternate take on one of his fabulous records. I shall play that for you in about 40 minutes' time. But right now, Charlie Hodges is on the way. Got a big song from Harold Melvin in the Blue Notes too. But this is Annette Stevens and Joyce Foster together, Stevens and Foster, and a song that just goes to prove it doesn't have to be a huge chart hit to become a much-loved piece of soul history.

If you're going to make a B-side, that's the way to do it, isn't it? Don't you reckon? Charlie Hodges recording on Calla Records. In fact, he did another record on Calla Records, and that was a duet with Geraldine Hunt called You and I. I shall have to dig that out for a future show. Just love Calla. It's one of those labels you can buy blind, don't you think? I do. That and Philadelphia International, of course.

I just love those vocal harmonies, don't you? I mean, that is not the original version. I think that goes to the Spinners, actually. But it's been done by quite a few people. Timothy Wilson had a go. The OJs recorded it as well. But for me, Stage 4 is the best version. Wonderful. I'm Aidy Crampton. This is 2 hours of 70s soul, funk and disco with the lovely Gene Kahn on the way, after we've heard from Sebastian Williams recording on the same little Texan label that Archie Bell and the Drells started out on. Oh,

She's a lovely lady, you know, Jean Kahn, and of course former interviewee on this very show. If you'd like to catch up with that interview, then shinyl.co.uk is the name of my website, shinyl.co.uk, and there she is alongside about 170 other interviewees, including Candy Staton and Denise Williams and Chairman of the Board and George McRae and the Pointer Sisters. Have a look for yourself. See if you can find something you like. Jean Kahn. She's a clever woman as well, you know. The American forces used to employ her as an interpreter because she speaks six languages fluently. Wow. I just speak English and double Dutch, I think.

filling dance floors since 1977. There's The Intersection with a great double cider. That's Let Me Love You, but the flip is called I'm In Debt To You. Very nice too. Check it out on YouTube. But not now, because I've got Gloria Scott on the way next.

That really hits my sweet spot. Philadelphia Soul from the Delegates of Soul way back in 1970. And I'll come running back right here on the 70s Soul, Funk and Disco show. Now, one artist that's written more music for other people than he's recorded on himself is Sam Deese. But I've got a Sam Deese recording coming next after we've gone back to the days of flowery shirts and Mexican mustaches. This is Santiago.

He's a man who, in my book, can do no wrong. Sam Dees and Fragile, Handle With Care. Now then, it's time for my brand new release of the week, and it's a previously unreleased track by Garland Green. Now, we all know and love his song Just Loving You. Did you know there was an alternative take? Well, the guys at Creative Soul have managed to license this and put it out on a 45. It ships from September the 29th, and I'm playing it for you next.

wonderful. You know, I've always considered Garlan Green to be the one that got away. I actually spoke to him on the telephone to arrange an interview, had a bit of a chat and said, great, we'll firm all that up, we'll do it. And sadly, he ran out of time. Bless him. Garlan Green. And that's the alternative take of Just Loving You, which is about to be released by Creative Soul Records here in the UK. 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But remember, they are on a limited press. So, Lou Curtin, before Lou Curtin became a solo artist, he was playing with the Invitations, drumming and putting in lead vocals too. On this track in particular, this is Look on the Good Side on the 70s Soul, Funk and Disco Show.

Now, if you're one of the millions of people who bought a copy of Armed and Extremely Dangerous by First Choice back in the day, did you ever flip it over? Because if you had, that is the gem that's on the flip side. Always play your B-sides. I'm Aidy Crampton. This is 2 hours of 70s soul, funk and disco coming to an end for another week. And to take us out, this is a big song from the Blackbirds, Rock Creek Park. Whatever you're doing this week, wherever you're going, be good, play nice. And remember, don't touch that dial. So much more great music coming straight after this.

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Yes, an absolute Britpop classic from Cast from 1995. Fine time kicking off this week's Awesome Mix radio show. Hello, how you doing? It's Emma Scott. We are together again for a couple of hours of non-stop great tunes. Loads of new tunes on the way. I've got Lainey Wilson to come. I've got the new one from Shed 7 on the way. And now Jaylen and Gonda. This is Doctrine of Love.

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Before that, Objet d'Art, New Identity, and Shed 7 Stand Together. On the way, Sweet Gorilla, The Beautiful Blue Sky. We've got Natalie Imbruglia as well, and an awesome 80s track on the Awesome Mix Radio Show.

Yes, a lovely stripped-back tune from London-based songwriter and producer Sweet Gorilla. Beautiful. It's Blue Sky, and before that, The Snuts with Defibrillator. It's the Awesome Mix radio show. It's Emma Scott here. We've got plenty more great tunes to squeeze in and an awesome 80s track as well. On the way, Platinum Mind and NX Panther with their new tune, and now Roe Aknin, This Is Will, on the Awesome Mix radio show.

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A lovely collaboration there between Platinum Mind and NX Panther. The song is available now. It's called Tell Me, and I'm going to tell you that we got some great tunes on the way. We've got some classic Blondie. We've got the new one from Bryan Adams, an awesome 90s track, an awesome 80s track, a bit of Mark Emsley, and the new one from Natalie Imbruglia on the way as well on the Awesome Mix radio show.

Those guys based in Hamburg, Germany, they're called Soul Boundaries. The song's all about feeling like an outsider in a new place and feeling invisible. It's called Stranger Everywhere. That song is available now. I hope you're well. It's Emma Scott here on the Awesome Mix Radio Show. If you want to get in touch and choose an awesome 90s or awesome 80s tune or find out how to get your music played on the show, check out the website now, awesomemixradioshow.com. I've got Mark Emsley on the way in just a bit and Natalie Imbruglia now. This is Just Drive.

0: Definitely one you end up singing along to by the end of it. Satellite Heart from the UK's Mark Emsley. He's been working in the music industry for decades and now it's time to step into the spotlight. I've got Classic Blondie on the way soon. I've got the new one from Bryan Adams too. And next up, time for our awesome 80s track.
1: Awesome Oldies.
0: And it's a big tune from 1985 from The Cult. She Sells Sanctuary, as featured on their album Love. 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

What an absolute classic from Blondie, Maria, kicking off hour number two of this week's Awesome Mix radio show. Hello, how are you doing? It's Emma Scott here. We've got another hour together, so let's make it count. I've got Pulp on the way. We've got the awesome 90s track. Bit of Chandra, Brother Wallace, the new one from Bryan Adams on the way next. After Delta Goodrum, this is Hologram on the Awesome Mix radio show.

0: till next time. You don't gotta go home, but you can't stay here.
1: That's new from the UK's Chandra. It's actually a cover version of his own tune. He was inspired by listening to Ella Langley's Choose in Texas, and he thought he could countryfy his previous single, Winners Up, and he's done that rather nicely, I think. Before Chandra, it was Brother Wallace and Brian Adams with his new tune, The Ballad of Terry Fox. Still to come, I'll have a lost gem from Shed 7. Yeah, they make it on the show for the second time, and I got the new one from Lulu as well on the Awesome Mix Radio Show.

our senses. It's time to wake up and face the consequences. What do you need? I'm asking you a question. Every one of you, without exception, what do you need? I can't hear you. I mean, do you even know how to spell it?

That was one of the big comeback singles from Pulp from last year, from their album More. It's Got to Have Love. And before that, Macy Peters with Questions on the Awesome Mix radio show. It's Emma Scott here. Time for our Lost Gem. It's a song that was big back in the day when it was released. It doesn't really get played on the radio enough, so we're going to remedy that now. And we already played this band earlier, so it's a double whammy for Shed 7. This is our Lost Gem this week, Disco Down.

much energy in that track. It's the new one from Lulu. It's called I'm In Love Again, a real feel-good tune, put your hands in the air and all of that. Or maybe that was just me. It's Emma Scott here on the Awesome Mix radio show. Still loads to squeeze in. I've got Remember Monday. I've got the UK's Ray Kenny on the way. The new single from Kings of Leon as well on the Awesome Mix radio show.

So that's former Eurovision contenders. Remember Monday? The song is Attention. That's out now. It's the Awesome Mix radio show. We are slightly running out of time, so let's crack on. I've got the awesome 90s tune on the way shortly and the new one from Kings of Leon to come next. After the hit single from the UK's Ray Kenny, this is Wall of Sound on the Awesome Mix radio show.

0: A more mellow offering from Kings of Leon. That is their comeback single. 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
1: Awesome Oldies.
0: And it's an absolute classic from the Cranberries. 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While you're there, of course, you can check out how to get your music played as well. I will be back same time, same place, right here. Enjoy your week. Lots of love. Here's the Cranberries. It's Zombie.

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0: trouble. 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And that makes me glad.
1: A dirty no good, down to the bone. Your worst nightmare can't take me home.
0: So I got some mischief in my blood. Can you blame me? I never got no love.
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1: So I'm a misfit, so I'm a flirt. 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

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Another rendition of the Fix Up Thursday. 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Kicked up the world daily. Looks like 016 Justice. But as we continue with this one. Sounds about to leave, right?

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1: Baritone David, the ladies never leave me. 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

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Hi, this is Star, one star, the original star, never change. 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Big up yourself and never stop

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2: 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This Jacob B. Wilder. It's the Fix Up Show. Selector Frost. We gonna pop out in the city tonight.
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5: 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Selector Frost blocked the road. Him blocked the road. Boom, Fix Up Show. What are the man? This is not a mix-up show. Anthony Cruz, good to go. Boom.

0: protests have erupted there, as you've seen, taking to the streets, marching in opposition.
1: I'm going to get this all for you.

0: We in the mix. Hey, man, matter of fact, bring that back. This Jacob B. Wildin'. It's the Fix Up Show. Selector Frost. We gonna pop out in the city tonight. Let's go. Turn it up, turn it up.
1: That's what I want, yeah. 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

0: Snapchat. 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Uploaded a pic, double tap that. And your flow so old, granddad. It's just banter. I'm way too much like a black cap.
1: Sound and sister, lady.

0: I come in from a dance last night and you know say me well was sleep, boy. Selector Frost block the road, him block the road. Boom, fix up show, what are them man, this is not a mix up show. Anthony Cruz said, good to go, boss it pan them Frost.
1: 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Oh, it feels so good. The rain and thinking of you. Soon as I get home, I'm gonna call you and tell you how much I love you. Oh, I feel so good.

0: 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I've got something to tell you.
1: What?
0: I love you.
1: I love you too. Did you get caught in the rain?
0: Oh, yes. It was so beautiful. Let me tell you how it started.

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Thank you so much. I mentioned earlier in the show that I've been coming to America now for 35 years. It's where I had my first hit single, my first hit album. The first big tour I ever did was here. And this country gave me the biggest start in my career. And I've never forgotten it, and you've never forgotten it, and you've been there all the way for me. So I want to thank you for that love and loyalty means so much to me. The word love is spelled out on stage. I wish each and every single one of you lots of love in all your lives. And this song is for you.

Hi, welcome to Showtime. My name's Bob A. Baker. I've got back-to-back love songs for you over the next hour or so. Going to be your companion by your bedside. Try and make you feel just that little bit better. Let's start it all off with Christa Berg and a beautiful, beautiful song, Lady in Red.

the beautiful, beautiful sounds of Christa Berg on Lady in Red. Here comes King Kong's.

The beautiful sound there of Kim Carnes and Betty Davis Eyes. Here's Paul Young for you.

Paul Young there, and Every Time You Go Away. Next up, Lionel Richie. Back-to-back love songs with Bob A. Baker.

back-to-back love songs. Here's Debbie Gibson, Lost in Your Eyes.

Yeah, Debbie Gibson there. Here's Mr. Elton John and Sacrifice.

Yeah, the theme there from Top Gun with Berlin and Take My Breath Away. Back-to-back love songs with Bob A. Baker.

Damla Bally there and True. Love songs for you. Here's Mr. Phil Collins.

Do You Remember There with Phil Collins. On we go with Peter and Gloria.

Yeah, glory of love there, with your companion by your bedside. Here's Simply Red. If you don't know me,

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Here's Cyndi Lauper. Time after time.

Yeah, the beautiful love song there with Cyndi Lauper. Up next, it's REO Speedwagon. Can't fight this feeling.

The beautiful sounds there of REO Speedwagon, and I can't fight this feeling anymore. You've been listening to Showtime with Bob, A. Baker, and Bike to Bike Love Songs. It's been great having you along for the show. Hopefully you've enjoyed it.